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1: Good morning. Tony Archer here with the local news for East Kent and White Cliffs country. Thousands of students across Kent will be swabbed this month as part of a UKHSA investigation into a meningitis outbreak that caused two deaths earlier this year. Around 3,000 students at the University of Kent, Christchurch and the Medway campus will provide throat swabs to help track the bacteria. Students are being urged to take part. The Kent, Surrey and Sussex Air Ambulance says soaring fuel costs are hitting its finances hard. Aviation fuel prices are up 63%, adding about £25,000 a month to their bills. The charity, which attends around 9 emergencies a day, relies on donations and is calling for government support. And a mother and son from Folkestone have been jailed for more than 10 years for a violent hammer attack on former friend Stacey Blackman. She suffered severe injuries, including a fractured jaw and the loss of 8 teeth. Both denied the charges, but were convicted of grievous bodily harm. Now over to Janet for the weather.
2: Janet here with the local DCR weather. After a bright, warm, sunny start, cloud will build from the south as the day goes on. Rain, some heavier and more persistent, pushes in later, and it could turn thundery. Highs around 23 degrees Celsius. Conditions stay unsettled through to the end of the bank holiday weekend. Cloudier, with spells of rain or showers, though there will still be some brighter breaks, turning cooler and breezier by Tuesday. Today's sunrise and sunset times are 5:26 a.m. and 8:18 p.m., making the day length 14 hours and 52 minutes. High tide for Dover is at 0:17 a.m. and 12:34 p.m. Low tide at 7:38 a.m. and 7:48 p.m. Now, back over to Tony for the travel.
1: Here is this morning's Kent travel. The A292 Forge Lane, Ashford, eastbound, closed for gas main work. A290 St Dunstan Street, Canterbury, closed both ways for water main work. A28 Canterbury Road, Birchington, temporary lights for electricity works, delays likely. A28 Canterbury Road, Bilting, temporary lights for emergency gas main repairs. Broad Oak Road, Canterbury, temporary lights for roadworks, delays expected. A228 Maidstone Road, Colts Hill, temporary lights for water main work. These works are listed active. Unless cleared for the weekend, they will continue and affect tomorrow travel. On the rails, southeastern and high speed. All services running to schedule today. Beware of bank holiday engineering works programmed for the 2nd to 4th of May. Check departure boards for latest updates. Dover to Calais, Dover to Dunkirk. Ferries are expected to run to schedule with no reported issues. That's all from us. Now back to the show.
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3: Yes, it is 11.04, so it's time for this.
4: It's time to get your thinking cap on. It's the three question quiz.
3: Yes, indeed, the three question quiz is three general knowledge questions just to test your knowledge just a little bit. Not too bad. Not too taxing, but you should be able to have a go at this. If you want to join in, and I urge you to, because it's always nice when people join in, you can text or WhatsApp the studio. Yes, and it is just a standard phone hooked up to the system, so there's no hidden costs. It's just like sending a text or a WhatsApp message to your friend. If you're on Wi-Fi using WhatsApp, free. If you've got free text messages, free. So have a go, why not? You will have until around about 20 past 11 to get your answers in. So it's not a massive amount of time, but as the prize for this is a shout out on the radio, you need to make sure you put your full name on there. And if you do send in a set of answers, then go, oh no, that one's wrong, you can have another go. It's fine, we will allow it. So you just have to send me your free answers and your name. You can put your name, where you're from, whatever you like. Whatever you put is what I'll read out. So if you don't want your full name read out, then just put your first name. If you want to say where you're from, then put where you're from as well. Be nice. So have a go. See how you do with this week's questions, and shall we? Question number one. It is believed that the Great Fire of London began in a bakery on which London street? It is believed that the Great Fire of London began in a bakery on which London street? Question number two. What word is used in many religions to describe a journey traveling to a holy place? So what word, so just one word, is used to describe, used in many religions to describe a journey traveling to a holy place? And question number three. Which American coin is equivalent to 10 cents? Which American coin is equivalent to 10 cents? So if you know those answers, send them in. Free answers and your name. Text or WhatsApp 07525 636 560. You can also email if you like. It is mark@dcrfm.co.uk. So mark@dcrfm.co.uk. And so you do only have until about 20 past 11, maybe slightly after. So once again, those three questions. Number one, it is believed that the Great Fire of London began in a bakery in which London street? Number two, what word is used in many religions to describe a journey traveling to a holy place? And number three, which American coin is equivalent to 10 cents? So send them in 07525 636 560. Maybe this will get you thinking out loud, like
5: when
3: Ed
5: your
3: Sheeran.
5: Legs don't work like they used to before.
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5: And I can't sweep you off of your feet.
3: This is DCR.

That's what quite a few people say when I do this quiz. Take it easy on me. But hey, a few people have already been in touch with correct sets of answers. I'm just going to say though, Martin, a dollar is like our British pound. There's your clue. And we were looking for what the coin is, that is 10 cents. So if you want to recap on those questions or the phone number on which to get in touch, you can find it on my social media. So Radio Voice Mark on Facebook and Instagram. You just type it in one word, Radio Voice Mark. You can find me on everywhere, ready with that. That's why I'm on everything, Twitch, all sorts. But yes, if you are going to get in touch, I do prefer WhatsApp because I can see it on my massive screen in front of me and I can reply. If you text, I can't reply and it just shows on the phone screen, which is a little teeny tiny little thing. It's a teeny tiny little one. But yes, anyway, we have got some good sets of answers coming in though. So I will give you another two songs to get in touch. So you've still got time. We're looking at maybe another 5 minutes on top of what I originally said. So you've still got time if you want to have a look. Yeah, have a look on the Facebook page. The questions are there and the number. And you can click on the number, which is highlighted in blue. And that will open up the WhatsApp app on your phone. So to give you a little bit more time, I'm going to do a bit of this. I always get into that. But yeah, some weird news. We like the weird news stories. This one's weird, but also a happy ending. Yes. Please fasten your seatbelts, make sure your tray table is in upright and locked position, and prepare for delivery. Yes, a passenger on a Delta Airlines flight from Atlanta gave birth to a healthy 5.5-pound girl, that's 2.5 kilos if anyone's interested, just before the Boeing 737 landed at the Portland International Airport on Friday night. Yes. And you know when you're on an airplane and you always see it in the films, don't you, going, oh, is there a doctor on board? And yeah, there's always miraculously a doctor there. And it's always a medical doctor, not like a doctor of math or something like that, that doesn't help in this situation. Surprisingly, on this flight were two paramedics. Yes. They helped borrowing blankets from other passengers and using a shoelace to tie off the umbilical cord. Yeah. The baby arrived about 2 weeks ahead of schedule. The plane arrived about 20 minutes before schedule. But her mum, Ashley Blair from Tennessee, was flying to Oregon to be with her own mother for the birth, but didn't quite make it. Yeah, she went into labour about half an hour from Portland, and one of the paramedics, Tina Fritz, told us that she and the other paramedic, Karin Powell, were travelling home after a vacation in the Dominican Republic, and they'd been helping a nurse attend to the medical needs of another passenger at the back of the plane when the flight attendant asked them to come and check on Blair. Yes, and they found that Blair was indeed in labour and contractions were getting extremely close. So yes, it was a full flight with 153 passengers on board, 154 when they landed. But as they were making the approach, the child was born. They managed to have, obviously on planes nowadays, they have a kit for childbirth, as well as a standard, like, really good medical kit. So everything was there that they needed to be able to do it. They had to improvise with a few bits, but yes, a new baby was born on a plane. So yeah, I like it. They said, yeah, with a good few pushes, the baby came out really quickly. It was nice. They cut the umbilical cord, sat down whilst holding the baby, and then the wheels hit the runway. Yes, the baby pinked up right away. She was gorgeous and mum was a rock star. Yay! Everyone was then taking photos afterwards. Obviously not during. I've been there. But yes, a responding crew, they got the airport fire and rescue to meet them on the runway. They checked over mother and baby, found to be completely healthy. And yeah, very good, very happy. But yes, it makes a change that there was actually paramedics on board the flight. But yeah, see, that the whole lot, they must have all felt blessed. Just like Martina McBride.
Right, if you know the answers to the questions or you just want to have a guess, do it now. You've got these two songs to get your answers in before I will reveal the answers. You've got 7 minutes. 7 minutes.

0: No.
1: No. That's what she said. Yes. Little Mix. No. Right. It is 11:28 p.m. A.M. Not p.m. A.M. Still the morning. Oh, it's been a long day. It's 11:28 in the morning. Oh, dear. But it is time for this.
2: Did you get the questions right? Let's find out the answers to this week's three-question quiz.
1: Yeah, so let's see how well you did at home. I had a few people getting in touch. Majority of people getting them all correct. Not everyone, but the majority. So well done to everyone. Let's have a look and see how well you did at home then, shall we? Question number one. It is believed that the Great Fire of London began in a bakery at which London street? Was Pudding Lane. Pudding Lane. Yes, everyone got that one right. Pudding Lane. Number two, what word is used in many religions to describe a journey traveling to a holy place? Is a pilgrimage. Yes, everyone got that one right as well. A pilgrimage. Yes. And then number three, the one that a few people managed to get wrong, is which American coin is equivalent to 10 cents? It is a dime. Yes, a dime. So let's have a look and see who managed to get all of them right that messaged in. We got M, Nat, and Tia. We have Wendy, Terry. Who's that? Oh, Athena. And there was Lorraine and Sean and the Dawson family in Crabble. Yes, they said, oh, it's a morning family event now. Awesome. It's good to have you here. Yes, and we may have to get some guests in the studio shortly. We are making adjustments to the studio to make it even more awesome for guests. It's coming along. It's going to be ready very soon. Yes, very soon. Anyway, yes, well done to everyone that got it all right. If you managed to get it all right at home, give yourself a massive pat on the back as well and go, yay, I know my stuff. I'm just awesome. Yes, that's what you need to do. But anyway, let's head into the adverts because it's 11:30 already. It's almost 11:31. So I better go into the adverts. After the ads, we'll be talking about what is happening down at the Booking Hall, because this show is brought to you in mutual association with the Booking Hall Dover. So we'll talk about what is happening down there and other events that are happening over this next half hour. So don't go anywhere. I'm still live on air until 1 o'clock. So remember, you can get in touch any point during the show. Text or WhatsApp 07525 636 560. And you know, it's lovely and sunny out there today. There are no signs of any rain, but there may well be later on. They're saying quite high chance of raindrops later on. So to prepare you for that, let's play a new one by Rick Astley. This one's called Raindrops as well. I'll see you after the ads.

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nice bit of birdie with wings, because birdies have wings, possibly. I don't know. Anyway, welcome back. Yes, we are still here, living it up. Mark Ridden here, live until 1 o'clock for you. Now it's that time of the show where we talk about what is happening down at the Booking Hall. Yes, well, start off next Friday. It's the Runaway Killers and Simulation Muse. Yes, the Runaway Killers. Yeah, obviously Killers cover and Muse covers. Really good bands. I really like both of them. Great tribute band. So that's next Friday, the 8th of May, if you want to buy tickets for that. Tonight, though, down at the Booking Hall, if you don't know where the Booking Hall is, stick it in Google. You'll know where it is. It is down, you know, where the big BP station is, down on the main route near the seafront. Yeah, that big roundabout, it's the other side of that roundabout. You go down a bit and it's there. It's the old, it's an old Victorian train station. So it's down by the trains, by the train tracks. The tracks go right outside. So yeah, it's a great music venue. And of course it is a community owned music venue, owned by the Music Venue Properties and Music Venue Trust. So yes, it's a community venue for the community. And tonight from 7 o'clock, it is the Big Four Tribute. Yes, covering songs from Metallica, Anthrax, Slayer and Megadeth. So if you like the old stuff like that, I mean, they are the four biggest thrash metal bands in the world. And no other band has done it like this. Yes, tribute to all four in one go. Yes, all tonight. If you want to get tickets, thebookinghall.com. So that's thebookinghall.com if you want to get your tickets for that. Doors open at 7. Definitely recommend getting down there for that one. It's going to be epic. So to get you in the mood for it, I'm going to play a bit of Metallica. The others are a little bit too heavy for a Saturday morning, but Metallica, we can get away with that one. This is Fuel.

Daniel Powter. Had a bad day. Have you had a bad day? No, it's a lovely sunny day. Right, so let's have a look at what else is happening in our area this weekend, because it is a bank holiday weekend, so there's all kinds of stuff going on. Now, over in Deal on the Deal Castle Promenade is Deal Spring Festival. Yes, it's all weekend, all the way through from the 1st to the 4th of May. Today is 9 till 7 p.m, so tomorrow 10 till 6, and the same again on Monday. Free to enter. It comes to the promenade with street food courts, bars, usual and handmade, unusual handmade grocery foods, craft market, live music, children's entertainment. So yeah, it's all going on over there. So that's by the Deal Castle. You can go and check it all out. There's some interesting stuff going on and some weird and wonderful things on sale. Might even have to pop over there myself, see what is going on. But yeah, that looks pretty good. That's Deal by the Deal Castle, and it's free. Obviously you have to pay for stuff, but yes. Over at Dreamland Margate tonight is the Comedy Store. Yes, I did mean to get tickets for this, but I forgot. But also at the Quarterhouse in Folkestone is the Blue Reef Festival, and Folkestone Music Town present Newton Faulkner. Yes, Newton Faulkner. I quite like his music. It's good. Yes, a special session was to open up the Music in May Festival. Doors open at 7. If you want to find out more about tickets for that one, have a look on bluereeffestival.co.uk. bluereeffestival.co.uk, and you can possibly get tickets. I'm not sure if there's any left, but it's worth having a look. The Speedway in Folkestone have got the Inciters from the USA, plus local bands the Alltones. Vinotech have got Angus Rorison Blues Trio tonight from 7 o'clock, so that's Vinotech, Castle Street in Dover. The Ashford Records Fair is tomorrow over at the Julie Rose Stadium in Ashford. If you fancy going along to that one, grab yourself some good old things. What else we got? Just checking out some other bits. Sinus Rhythm Boys tomorrow at the Cider Works, which is up on the way to Afon. User Friendly over at Ramsgate. What's this? The Fat Gandalf. They're an interesting band. So they're playing at the Freewheeling Festival at the Deal Castle Pub this afternoon from 4 o'clock. I think that might be tying in with the other stuff. Electric Anthems tomorrow at the Cricketers in River. So that should be quite a fun one. But yes, there's so many different things going on. It's like I'm trying to keep up with it all, and I can't. So best thing to do, have a look on our website, dcrfm.co.uk. Click on the What's On bit, and you can see the events. You can even list your own events. Yes, you can. All right, so let's take us up to the news with some Maroon 5. If you're going out tonight, maybe you've got some moves like Jagger. Maybe. I haven't, but you might. That's all. Check it out.

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1: Tony Archer here with the local news for East Kent and White Cliffs Country. Work on thousands of new homes around Canterbury is set to restart after approval for an environmental scheme to cut nutrient pollution at Stodmarsh Nature Reserve. The project will restore old ditches into natural streams, improving water quality and potentially unlocking long-stalled developments. Aylsham is set for 800 new homes after Dover District Council approved the plans. More than 240 residents objected over infrastructure concerns, but the scheme includes 240 affordable homes plus business and community space. Former Dover Athletic player Miles Judd has been charged over an alleged robbery involving an imitation firearm in St Albans. The 27-year-old faces multiple offences and is remanded in custody ahead of a court appearance on May 5th. Another man is charged and a third has been bailed. Now over to Janet for the weather.
2: Janet here with the local DCR weather. After a bright, warm, sunny start, cloud will build from the south as the day goes on. Rain, some heavier and more persistent, pushes in later, and it could turn thundery. Highs around 23 degrees Celsius. Conditions stay unsettled through to the end of the bank holiday weekend. Cloudier, with spells of rain or showers, though there will still be some brighter breaks, turning cooler and breezier by Tuesday. Today's sunrise and sunset times are 5:26 a.m. and 8:18 p.m. making the day length 14 hours and 52 minutes. High tide for Dover is at 0:17 a.m. and 12:34 p.m. Low tide at 7:38 a.m. and 7:48 p.m. Now, back over to Tony for the travel.
3: Here is this morning's Kent travel. The A292 Forge Lane, Ashford, eastbound closed for gas main work. A290 St Dunstan Street, Canterbury, closed both ways for water main work. A28 Canterbury Road, Birchington. Temporary lights for electricity works. Delays likely. A28 Canterbury Road, Bilting. Temporary lights for emergency gas main repairs. Broad Oak Road, Canterbury. Temporary lights for roadworks. Delays expected. A228 Maidstone Road, Colts Hill. Temporary lights for water main work. These works are listed active. Unless cleared for the weekend, they will continue and affect tomorrow travel. On the rails, southeastern and high speed. All services running to schedule today. Beware of bank holiday engineering works programmed for the 2nd to 4th of May. Check departure boards for latest updates. Dover to Calais, Dover to Dunkirk. Ferries are expected to run to schedule with no reported issues. That's all from us. Now back to the show.
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That's new from you too. Inner Life. It's available right now. You can go and get hold of it. Right, we're in the final hour. We're in the final hour of this live show, yes. I did just want to mention something that is happening. Because it's a bank holiday, we sometimes have some special shows here on DCR. And tomorrow between 7 p.m. and 8 p.m. is a special love song. Yes, Sunday love songs. Yes, with Simon. That's going to be from 7 o'clock. And then live from 8 p.m. till 10 p.m. on Sunday night, it's going to be Matt Curtis with the Yacht Rock Show. Yes, the Yacht Rock shows, they seem to go down well. They are just special one-offs every now and again. But yes, well done to Matt. You want to listen into that? It's great fun. It really is. So yes, special shows happening. And then, of course, next week is that Eurovision show. Yes. Keep an eye on our socials. Find out more about that. But right, anyway, during the show, I do often say, if you have a specific song request that you would like me to play, and remembering that I do try to keep this show from 1990 to now, nothing before that really, because we've got other shows for that, get in touch. If you have a request, I'll see if I can find it. It's 07525 636 560. It's the same one. It's the DCR studio number. You'll need that for our little game, which we're going to be playing very shortly, the More or Less game. So yeah, any requests, send them in. I'll see if I can find them. Remember, I am only here until 1 o'clock, but then I'll be back next week again, so hey, you know, maybe I'll do it then. So yes, this one was a request for Jazz, and she asked for a bit of Hozier with Jackie and Wilson. Lovely.

0: Kasabian, the great pretender. Right, so let's have a quick look at the traffic and see what's happening out there in the world. At the moment, so no reported issues at the port of Dover, and the traffic going in and out down that seafront area, it's all looking good at the moment. No reported issues, and I can't see anything on the traffic cameras, so that all looks good down by the port. It's just your normal Saturday morning traffic in town, really. Nothing major that I can see. Just your usual getting in St. James's Retail Park. It's busy there. A little bit busy around Pencester area, but that's to be, yeah, no surprise really. And just a little bit busy at Five Ways. But generally, it's all good. Yeah, all good. Also, one thing I wanted to note as well, that the Roman Painted House is open today, tomorrow, and Monday. And of course, for residents, it's free. So yeah, go and check out the Roman Painted House. If you haven't been in there since Dover District Council took it over and made it a lot nicer, do go and check it out. There's a lot more information boards up and you can read more about what's happened and yeah, everything about the place. It's quite interesting actually. But yeah, go and have a look, see. Go and have a look. It's open all day today. Yes. Right, it is 12:17, so it's time to play my weird little game that I like to play.
1: 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More or less.
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0: Yeah, a lot of people say that this is just it's more or less of a guessing game. That's what most people say. But it could be an educated guessing game. You may know the answers. You may have an inkling. You may have gone, oh, I know something about that. Or you may just have to guess. It's completely up to you how you want to have a go at this. But it is just three questions that each require the answer of either more or less. Simple as that. So send in those three answers and your name. You do only have two songs to get your answers in. So not long really. No. No, you're looking at about six and a half minutes maybe. That's about it. So always go with your gut instinct. Have a guess, go with your gut instinct and see if you can get all of these right. And tell me which of them is
1: more or less. More or less.
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0: So, number one, is the melting point of copper more or less than the melting point of gold? So is the melting point of copper more or less than the melting point of gold? Number two. Are there more or less people living in Chicago than there are in Los Angeles? So are there more or less people living in Chicago than there are in Los Angeles? And number three, does a bumblebee weigh more or less than a honeybee? Does a bumblebee weigh more or less than a honeybee? And if you know those answers, send them in. Have a guess. Just go with your gut instinct. 07525 636 560. So once again, those three more or less questions. Number one, is the melting point of copper more or less than the melting point of gold? Number two, are there more or less people living in Chicago than there are in Los Angeles? And number three, does a bumblebee weigh more or less than a honeybee? So yeah, send them in, 07525 636 560. Don't forget to put your name on there as well so I can give you a shout out if you get them right. But you do only have these two songs to get your answers in, so don't hang about. As we are playing a more or less game, I'm going to play you a song It was originally done by Boston, but this one is a cover. It's done by Hit the Lights. It is More Than a Feeling.

Imagine Dragons, The Ring. I like that one. It's good. It's a good song. Good song. Right, what are we doing now? What are we doing? Giving you the answers. Yes, of course. To see if you lot figured out which, of course, these songs are. Oh, even the questions, not songs. They were questions. Unfortunately, nobody that messaged in got them all correct. So nobody is getting a shout out today. But I will still go through the answers to see if you got them right at home, though. So number one. Is the melting point of copper more or less than the melting point of gold? It is more. And I mean, that one was a bit sneaky because copper melts at 1084 degrees Celsius. Gold, 1064 degrees Celsius. So you're only 20 degrees difference, but it's still more. Still more. Number two. Are there more or less people living in Chicago than in Los Angeles? Is less. Yes, people that messaged in did get that one right. There's 2.7 million people in Chicago and 4 million in LA, so less. And number three, does a bumblebee weigh more or less than a honeybee? It's more. Yes, a bumblebee is around about 0.6 grams. A honeybee is 0.1 grams. So yes, they're still little, but the bumblebee is more. So more, less, more is what we're looking for there. And nobody in the messaged in got it correct. Good try, though. Good try. So remember, we do that every week. Just a little bit weird ones that you may know, you may not. You may just have to guess. You do it every week in this final hour of the show. So I'm going to take us into the ad break with a recent one from Lady Gaga. Yes, Lady Gaga. Because you may have seen, she is in the brand new The Devil Wears Prada 2 film. And she's done a song for it. Yes, she has. A house pop song with influences of ballroom. It's quite good, actually. I like it. So this song is actually available right now because they are using it to promote the film that Lady Gaga, she's only got a small part, but at least she's in it. So she's done the theme tune. Just write the theme tune, sing the theme tune. Old reference for anyone that might know that one. But yes, Lady Gaga and Doechii with Runaway. Oh no, Runway. Get the name right really does help. Runway. Try that one. Back after the ads.

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Hard here on DCR. Yeah, so Mark Crittenden's still here for the next 18 minutes. That's it, just 18 minutes. That's all I've got left of the show. So yes, I hope you are enjoying the sunshine today, because yeah, it's supposed to be, possibly it's going to be rainy tonight, maybe a bit of rain on and off tomorrow, and then just really cloudy on Monday, because it's a bank holiday. Of course it is, of course it is. Ah, so go and enjoy the sunshine today. Why not? There's plenty of stuff going on outside. There's music on the curve. There's music in the town, in the market square. There's all sorts going on today. And various different events going on over in Deal as well. So, yeah, go and check out some stuff. Go and explore. Find out more about what's going on in the world. Let's go have a quick look at the traffic then, because it is a bank holiday weekend and there are no reported issues at the Port of Dover. No, none at all. Traffic, I'm just looking at the traffic camera and traffic's flowing freely. No problems at all in and out of the port. And the main routes, everything is all okay at the moment. Yep, still good. All the motorways are all good. A2, M2, M20. A20, it's all good coming into Dover. In the town, it's just your normal Saturday morning traffic. As far as I can tell, there's no roadworks or anything to be worried about. So, thankfully, it's all okay. Yeah, we're all okay. There is the usual traffic coming into St. James Retail Park. So, if you're going there, give yourself a bit of extra time, because it's busy going in there. Yeah. So, yeah, get out and about. Enjoy the sunshine. I do like it out there. It's nice. I've just popped out there myself. There is a bit of traffic along near the Deal Castle, obviously, because there is the event going on right now. So there is a bit of traffic around there. The Queen Street in Deal is solid with traffic, like normal on a Saturday morning. It gets like that every Saturday. It's just like Dover Town. Deal Town's just the same. Canterbury is just as bad, but yeah, Canterbury is Canterbury. Everyone knows what Canterbury is like. Traffic is chaotic, very busy, which is why we always say best thing to do, use the park and ride, or maybe get a train there or a bus there. Yeah, don't drive in Canterbury. It's a city. It's going to be busy. Always is. But yes, if you're going to go out, enjoy yourself. A lovely time. I'm going to do a little bit of this, I think. Covers up, covers up. Yes, let's have some weird news. This one, all about a man who flew to Turkey. And there's that whole thing of going to Turkey for turkey teeth. And that's what he did. Yes. There was a man who wishes he could turn back time after heading to Turkey. Now, he was generally a healthy man, but John Denton was forced to have his front teeth knocked out and to get a breathing tube down his throat after he was involved in a serious motorbike crash in January of 2020. He then had metal put in his jaw for months during his recovery, and now the 34-year-old, he said he was left struggling to brush his teeth. And this, of course, then led to his teeth crumbling, as he said. He reached out to a UK dentist, and it was going to be £30,000 to fix his teeth here in the UK, because he couldn't get an NHS dentist. No. So his teeth then deteriorated further, leaving him with constant toothache and unable to eat food unless he cut it up like a child, in his own words. So the delivery driver decided to fork out £3,500 in January and fly out to Turkey to get a new smile. It's, it happens a lot. I've known a few people that have gone out there and come back with turkey teeth. Yeah, very, very white. But he said, yeah, after having 14 implants fitted into his mouth, he claims he was left in excruciating pain. And then, when he returned back to the UK, his bottom teeth fell out. Yes, they just fell out. So he flew back to Turkey for a checkup in March. And John, under sedation, claims the dentist then removed all of the implants instead of fixing them.
So he says he's now unable to even eat soft cake and wishes that he can turn back the clocks and not have the procedure done. So Johnny's from Letchworth Garden City in Hertfordshire said, I remember waking up and there was nothing, like no teeth there at all, other than the front one that was a bit sore and the rest were solid. There was no need to remove them at all. It was a shock to find that they were all removed. So when I got home, I just locked myself away for a few days. In comparison, I was in a better position before going to Turkey than I am now. It was my partner's birthday the other day and I tried to eat a bit of cake, which was soft, and I couldn't. And now I know people have gone to Turkey and got absolutely brilliant teeth, but not the case for me. He said, it's the worst thing I've ever been through and I wish I could turn back time. He said, yeah, before going to Turkey, I used to cover my mouth when I talked to people and avoided smiling. Got lots of quotes from dentists in Turkey and I chose one that was in the middle ground as I thought that would be the safe option. They had good reviews and they were one of the few clinics that didn't pressurize you into a booking. So they felt genuine. Yeah, stumped up the initial cost of the treatment and then he claims he had to pay another £800 when he arrived at the Turkey clinic, claiming everything felt rushed. He then spent 6 hours in the dentist's chair having 14 implants screwed into his mouth before returning the next day to have the new teeth glued in. He said, yeah, at first John loved his new smile. But then things quickly went downhill when there was an infection and some of the teeth just began to fall out. Yes. So it's not all good though, is it? No, turkey teeth, not always the best way. I've just seen a photo. Oh no. He flew back out there and the clinic has decided to give him a partial refund of £2,700 and John is now fundraising to raise the cash needed to fix his smile. He said, if I don't sort this out, it's going to ruin my relationship. I wake up in a foul mood every day and I don't want to go to work, which is affecting my bills and income and the amount of pain I've gone through just to get a smile. Yes. So, I mean, you can go on the GoFundMe, but I'm not going to read out the link. This is why you don't go to Turkey and get turkey teeth. Just stay in the UK. Use the good old NHS if you can. Go to regular checkups, make sure that you have a nice smile. And then Lily Allen has a nice smile. Or maybe it's just a song about a smile. I don't know. But anyway, this is DCR 104.9 DAB and online.

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1: I like that one. It's nice. Right, I am almost out of time. It's 5 and a bit minutes left of the show before I hand over. Yes, I will be handing over the reins to Nikki B for the Rewinds Chart Show. That's 1 till 3. Then from 3 o'clock, Patrick M in the PM. Not sure if he's in this hot seat today or what, but stay tuned. Chart Attack from 5 o'clock. From 6, the track list with Wayne JC. 8 o'clock is Saturday Vibes with Bo. And 9 o'clock, the Weekend Tribute Mix with Sean P. And then 10 o'clock, JR's Weekly Trance Update. Remember, we've got those couple of special shows going on tomorrow for, as it's a bank holiday. So 7 till 8 will be Last Sunday Love Songs with Simon. Then from 8 till 10, the special Yacht Rock Show with Matt Curtis. So it's all going on here on DC. But if you want a bit of live music this weekend, head down to the Curve. Yes, the Port of Dover waterfront have got the Big Sounds Weekender happening at the Marina Curve. Free weekend of live music. So starting today is the Forge Youth Market, 12 till 4, with South Coast Samba from 1 till 2, Salsadelic from 2 till 4. Tomorrow, 3rd of May, Little Artlings, May Day Family Workshop, 12 till 4. There's Curve Sessions with Primal Runners and the Art Club Run Club in the afternoon. Cohesion Plus is Afro Bungra Show, 2 till 4. And Monday, the Steve Nathan Big Band, 2 till 4. So it's all going on down there. So yeah, get out, enjoy the sunshine while you can, while the sun's still out. Have a great weekend. I'll be back next Saturday, as always, here on DCR. If you if you like a bit of rock and metal, join me Wednesday night, 10 o'clock, late at night for a reason. Otherwise, I'll see you next Saturday. So if you are going to go out and party, maybe you should be dancing. Yes, 5, let's dance. Don't go anywhere. Stay with DCR. Thank you very much for listening. I've been Mark Cridland. You lot have been absolutely awesome. This is DCR FM.

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a problem that I can't fix, cause I can do it in the mix. And if your man gives you trouble just to move out on the double, and you don't let it trouble your brain, cause away goes trouble down the drain. 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
1: 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And what's that? 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
6: Good morning, everyone. Paul Connor here with the local news for East Kent and Whitecliffs country. A Lid brother and sister team helped create Kim Kardashian's Met Gala look. Martin Smith from MPS Body and Paint spent 24 hours crafting a custom breastplate, with Kim flying to the UK twice for fittings. Martin and Nikki Hill say seeing it on the red carpet was surreal. Two people have been arrested in Ashford after a bomb disposal team attended a residential street. It followed a Surrey Police drugs investigation, which uncovered firearms and suspected explosives. A man and a woman face Firearms Act charges. Police say there's no wider risk. Police in Kemsing are searching for missing 55-year-old Carl Cromie. He was last seen on May 5th at around 4:15pm, wearing a dark blue jacket, dark trousers and white trainers, and carrying an orange bag. Anyone with information should call 999 or 101. Now over to Chloe for the weather.
7: Chloe here with the local DCR weather. Thursday has variable cloud with sunny spells and a risk of showers through the day. Temperatures higher than Wednesday but feeling cooler along the coast where there is a stronger breeze. Maximum temperature 16 degrees Celsius. Friday brings sunny spells and scattered showers. Rain or showers, occasionally heavy, are likely on Saturday at some point. Sunday appears drier away from southern coasts where heavy showers possible. Today's sunrise and sunset times are 5:17am and 8:26pm, making the day length 15 hours and 9 minutes. High tide for Dover is at 2:38am and 2:59pm, low tide at 9:53am and 10:14pm. Now back over to Paul for the travel.
6: Here is the morning's Kent travel alerts. No incidents reported so far, but ongoing roadworks across Kent may cause delays. Allow extra time when travelling in these areas. The A20 Dover Tap. One lane closed coastbound from Roundhill Tunnel to Western Heights Roundabout. The A259 Black Bull Road, Folkestone. Both ways closed for water main work. The A290 St Dunstan Street, Canterbury. Closed both ways for water main work. The A292 Forge Lane, Ashford. Eastbound closed for gas main work. The Broad Oak Road, Canterbury. Temporary lights. Delays expected. The A28 Canterbury Road, Bilting. Temporary lights for emergency gas main work. The B2067 Aldington Road, Limp. Temporary lights for emergency water main repairs. On the rails, southeastern and high-speed trains are expected to run normally. On the ferries, Dover to Calais and Dunkirk. Cross-channel ferries from Dover are expected to run to schedule tomorrow morning. That's all from us. Now back to the show.

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0: having been closed for both renovation and conservation, Dover's Maison Dieu reopened to the public in May of this year. Notable among the features to have caught the eye of visitors are the building's cleaned and refurbished stained glass windows.
1: They've been cleaned and conserved, and I think really excitingly it was by a local company as well. So East Hope Stained Glass of Folkestone, but they did an incredible job. Literally, I think it was over 150,000 recyclable cotton buds were used to clean the windows. Most of that work was done in situ, but every single stained glass window panel in the Connaught Hall and the middle section of the one in the stone hall showing the siege of Dover Castle, that was all very carefully transported to their workshops in Folkestone. And I think they had 7 benches working for over 3 months, purely working on the Maison Dieu stained glass.
2: It just makes you realise how big a project it was.
1: Yeah. And it's exciting interest, not just in this country, but from the wider UK and abroad. I only had an email a couple of days ago from somebody who's writing a book on Edward John Poynter. He was the son of the Victorian architect Ambrose, who lived in Dover for over 30 years. And at the tender age of about 20, Edward was the person who designed the Stonehall history windows. So this chap's writing a book about him. So I've already asked if he's willing to come down and give us a talk. But of course, he's very, very excited by the Stonehall windows.
2: Because Poynter was one of the leaders of his area of expertise.
1: He was, yeah. And he actually went on to become the president of the Royal Academy.
2: So did he?
1: He was a multi-talented artist. Not just stained glass, he did very little stained glass, but he did wall paintings, he did oil paintings, portraits. There's a fabulous room at the Victoria and Albert Museum called the Grill. It used to be part of the cafe. And he did designed every single thing in that room from the floor to the ceiling.
0: The Maison Dieu is open daily between 9:30 and 3:30 weekdays and between 10 and 4 at weekends. Having been closed for both renovation and conservation, Dover's Maison Dieu reopened to the public in May of this year. Notable among the features to have caught the eye of visitors are the building's cleaned and refurbished stained glass windows.
1: They've been cleaned and conserved, and I think really excitingly it was by a local company as well. So East Hope Stained Glass of Folkestone, but they did an incredible job, and literally I think it was over 150,000 recyclable cotton buds were used to clean the windows. Most of that work was done in situ, but every single stained glass window panel in the Connaught Hall and the middle section of the one in the stone hall showing the siege of Dover Castle, that was all very carefully transported to their workshops in Folkestone. And I think they had 7 benches working for over 3 months, purely working on the Maison Dieu stained glass.
2: It just makes you realise how big a project it was.
1: Yeah. And it's exciting interest, not just in this country, but from the wider UK and abroad. I only had an email a couple of days ago from somebody who's writing a book on Edward John Poynter. He was the son of the Victorian architect Ambrose, who lived in Dover for over 30 years. And at the tender age of about 20, Edward was the person who designed the Stonehall history windows. So this chap's writing a book about him. So I've already asked if he's willing to come down and give us a talk. But of course, he's very, very excited by the Stonehall windows.
2: Because Poynter was one of the leaders of his area of expertise.
1: He was, yeah. And he actually went on to become the president of the Royal Academy.
2: So did he?
1: He was a multi-talented artist. Not just stained glass, he did very little stained glass. But he did wall paintings, he did oil paintings, portraits. There's a fabulous room at the Victoria and Albert Museum called the Grill.

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3: 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And here's Nikki, driving off for a morning coffee. You know the drill, Nikki. Allow at least 1.5 metres when overtaking cyclists, or more if driving over 30 miles per hour. And for horse riders, like Joe on Daisy here, slow down to under 10 miles per hour and allow at least 2 metres. 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
5: Good morning, everyone. Paul Connor here with the local news for East Kent and Wycliffe's country. A Lid brother and sister team helped create Kim Kardashian's Met Gala look. Martin Smith from MPS Body and Paint spent 24 hours crafting a custom breastplate, with Kim flying to the UK twice for fittings. Martin and Nikki Hill say seeing it on the red carpet was surreal. Two people have been arrested in Ashford after a bomb disposal team attended a residential street. It followed a Surrey Police drugs investigation, which uncovered firearms and suspected explosives. A man and a woman face Firearms Act charges. Police say there's no wider risk. Police in Kemsing are searching for missing 55-year-old Carl Cromie. He was last seen on May 5th at around 4:15 p.m, wearing a dark blue jacket, dark trousers and white trainers, and carrying an orange bag. Anyone with information should call 999 or 101. Now over to Chloe for the weather.
6: Chloe here with the local DCR weather. Thursday has variable cloud with sunny spells and a risk of showers through the day. Temperatures higher than Wednesday but feeling cooler along the coast where there is a stronger breeze. Maximum temperature 16 degrees Celsius. Friday brings sunny spells and scattered showers. Rain or showers, occasionally heavy, are likely on Saturday at some point. Sunday appears drier away from southern coasts where heavy showers possible. Today's sunrise and sunset times are 5:17 a.m. and 8:26 p.m., making the day length 15 hours and 9 minutes. High tide for Dover is at 2:38 a.m. and 2:59 p.m., low tide at 9:53 a.m. and 10:14 p.m. Now back over to Paul for the travel.
5: Here is the morning's Kent Travel Alerts. No incidents reported so far, but ongoing roadworks across Kent may cause delays. Allow extra time when travelling in these areas. The A20 Dover Tap. One lane closed coastbound from Roundhill Tunnel to Western Heights Roundabout. The A259 Black Bull Road, Folkestone. Both ways closed for water main work. The A290 St Dunstan Street, Canterbury. Closed both ways for water main work. The A292 Forge Lane, Ashford. Eastbound closed for gas main work. The Broad Oak Road, Canterbury. Temporary lights. Delays expected. The A28 Canterbury Road, Bilting. Temporary lights for emergency gas main work. The B2067 Aldington Road, Limp. Temporary lights for emergency water main repairs. On the rails, southeastern and high-speed trains are expected to run normally. On the ferries, Dover to Calais and Dunkirk. Cross-channel ferries from Dover are expected to run to schedule tomorrow morning. That's all from us. Now back to the show.
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0: Good morning. Welcome along to another edition of Marley in the Morning. Today being Thursday, the 7th of May. Hope you're in for the duration of the show through to 10 o'clock this morning. As always, we kick off with three tracks out of the 60s, this morning of which we started with a track from 1966. We just played The Four Tops and Standing in the Shadows of Love. Let's get the show well and truly underway then. Today in music history, back in 1992, a leather jacket worn by John Lennon during 1960 and 1963 was sold at Christie's in London, England for £24,200. Here are The Beatles from 1963.
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3-week run at number one on the US singles chart, becoming the first song with a day in the week in its title to top the charts. The group was reported as saying they all hated the song except for its writer John Phillips. The Mamas and the Papas won a Grammy Award for the best pop performance by duo or group for the vocals. We just played Monday, Monday. Heading into the 70s for the first time this morning, 1978 with a Brit funk classic. These guys called themselves High Tension.

0: day in music history, back in 1971, Moon Age Daydream was released as a single by Arnold Korns, a band formed by David Bowie, the name of which was inspired by Pink Floyd's Arnold Lane. This was one of Bowie's side projects and something of a dry run for Ziggy Stardust. The song later appeared on Ziggy Stardust album with a slightly newer version and updated lyrics. Just a quick reminder, we're going to be doing this morning's workout track right after the next track, so get your stretches done. We're headed for 1979 now with a track that was a follow-up to a massive hit they had the same year with pop music. This track was called Moonlight and Muzak. It's M featuring the vocals of Robin Scott. Get your stretches done. We're working out after this.
1: M.

0: track didn't do anywhere near as well as pop music, but I absolutely loved it to bits. That was M from 1979 with Moonlight and Muzak. It leads us to this morning's workout track. Something that we do every weekday morning is encourage you to do a little bit of exercise to get your whole day set up nicely. We head for 1991 this morning to work out alongside the Mantronics. A great little track, this one, called Don't Go Messing With My Heart. Let's get this workout done.
1: Here we go with this morning's workout track.
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6: There are two types of drive you can have on the motorway. One that feels like this. Or one that feels like this. The difference is just a few little changes. Like giving more space to the car in front, or not hogging the middle lane. Because being a little more considerate on the road actually reduces congestion and collisions, which transforms everyone's journey. So we all feel a little less, and a lot more, National Highways.
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0: 25 minutes away from 8 o'clock, it's Marley in the Morning here on your favourite breakfast station. From 2015, we just played Maroon 5 and Sugar. Today in music history, back in the year 2000, Britney Spears went to number one on the UK singles chart with the track we're about to play for you. Written and produced by hitmakers Max Martin and Rami Yacoub, who had previously collaborated with Britney Spears on Baby One More Time. Here's Oops, I Did It Again.
1: This is Marley in the Morning.

first of four birthday shouts this morning. Born today, back in 1969, Swedish musician Eagle Eye Cherry, who scored the 1998 UK number 6 with the track we've just played. Cherry co-wrote and sang on Wishing It Was on Santana's 1999 album Supernatural. He's the son of jazz artist Don Cherry. Coming up to date again now with Arlo Parks. This one's called Get Going.

time is 15 minutes away from 8 o'clock. Don't forget, turn of the hour, we've got this morning's 80s at 8. Something we do every single weekday morning is play 30 minutes of 80s anthems between 8 and 8.30. This morning on the playlist, we've got The Art of Noise, Madonna, Terence Trent D'Arby and Fleetwood Mac, among others. We just played a current track from Jungle called Carry On. Before that one, Arlo Parks and Get Go. Let's stay current with this one as well. It's Jennifer Lopez and David Guetta and Save.

one of the greatest tracks to come out of the late 70s, that, isn't it? Elvis Costello and the Attractions, 1979, and Oliver's Army. Today in music history, back in 1968, flying back to the UK after a US tour, after his last gig with the band Bluesology, keyboard player Reginald Dwight gave some thought for a stage name he could use for his planned solo career. In the cabin, he came across the band's horn player, Elton Dean, and lead singer, Long John Baldry, and asked them if he could appropriate their names to concoct a new one for himself. They agreed, and Elton John was born. Here he is from 73 with his classic, Daniel.

0: the morning. We'll be right.
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2: Good morning, everyone. Paul Connor here with the local news for East Kent and Whitecliffs country. A Lid brother and sister team helped create Kim Kardashian's Met Gala look. Martin Smith from MPS Body and Paint spent 24 hours crafting a custom breastplate, with Kim flying to the UK twice for fittings. Martin and Nikki Hill say seeing it on the red carpet was surreal. Two people have been arrested in Ashford after a bomb disposal team attended a residential street. It followed a Surrey Police drugs investigation, which uncovered firearms and suspected explosives. A man and a woman face Firearms Act charges. Police say there's no wider risk. Police in Kemsing are searching for missing 55-year-old Carl Cromie. He was last seen on May 5th at around 4:15 p.m, wearing a dark blue jacket, dark trousers and white trainers, and carrying an orange bag. Anyone with information should call 999 or 101. Now over to Chloe for the weather.
3: Chloe here with the local DCR weather. Thursday has variable cloud with sunny spells and a risk of showers through the day. Temperatures higher than Wednesday but feeling cooler along the coast where there is a stronger breeze. Maximum temperature 16 degrees Celsius. Friday brings sunny spells and scattered showers. Rain or showers, occasionally heavy, are likely on Saturday at some point. Sunday appears drier away from southern coasts where heavy showers possible. Today's sunrise and sunset times are 5:17 a.m. and 8:26 p.m., making the day length 15 hours and 9 minutes. High tide for Dover is at 2:38 a.m. and 2:59 p.m., low tide at 9:53 a.m. and 10:14 p.m. Now back over to Paul for the travel.
2: Here is the morning's Kent travel alerts. No incidents reported so far, but ongoing roadworks across Kent may cause delays. Allow extra time when travelling in these areas. The A20 Dover Tap. One lane closed coastbound from Roundhill Tunnel to Western Heights Roundabout. The A259 Black Bull Road, Folkestone. Both ways closed for water main work. The A290 St Dunstan Street, Canterbury. Closed both ways for water main work. The A292 Forge Lane, Ashford. Eastbound closed for gas main work. The Broad Oak Road, Canterbury. Temporary lights. Delays expected. The A28 Canterbury Road, Bilting. Temporary lights for emergency gas main work. The B2067 Aldington Road, Limp. Temporary lights for emergency water main repairs. On the rails, southeastern and high-speed trains are expected to run normally. On the ferries, Dover to Calais and Dunkirk. Cross-channel ferries from Dover are expected to run to schedule tomorrow morning. That's all from us. Now back to the show.

0: So we're into hour two, almost 5 minutes past 8 o'clock, and of course 80s at 8 is underway this morning, starting it from 1986 with Hollywood Beyond and What's the Colour of Money. It's our second birthday shout, born today back in 1960, Anne Dudley from English avant-garde pop synth group Art of Noise, who had this track in 1986 alongside Max Headroom. Do you remember him? The track was called Paranoia. Happy birthday, Anne.
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2: Where am I? In bed? What am I doing? Talking to myself.
3: Look, I must have a star on my door.
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3: A door? 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
1: Doesn't even rhyme. Is that my tease maid? Paranormal.

85, we just played Amazulu and Excitable. Before that one, Art of Noise from 86, featuring Max Headroom, the computer-generated guy that used to be on TV back in the 80s. Remember, the track was called Paranoia. Today in music history, back in 2004, a planning inquiry hearing Madonna's appeal to ban Ramblers from parts of her £9 million country estate heard details of the land's makeup. The pop star claimed the 100 acres of land at the 1,200-acre Ashcombe House estate had been inaccurately classified as open country. Madonna was appealing against classification in the hearing. Under the Act, the people would have the right of access to any land registered on the final map as open country, mountain, moor, heath, or down. Here is Madonna from 86 with her classic...

REO Speedwagon just played from 1981 and Keep On Loving You. Before that one, we played Madonna from 86 and Open Your Heart. It's Marley in the Morning and, of course, 80s at 8. Today in music history, back in 1988, Terence Trent D'Arby went to number one on the US singles chart with the track we're about to play. The track was also a number four.

Fleetwood Mac there, released in 1987 and lifted from their album Tango in the Night. We just played Big Love. Before that one, Terence Trent D'Arby and Wishing Well from 1987. Today in music history, back in 1983, former Jam leader Paul Weller unveiled his new group, the Style Council, at an anti-nuclear benefit gig in London. The Style Council scored 7 UK top 10 hits, and the band was also very successful in Australia and New Zealand during the 80s, with multiple hit singles and albums.

0: also bring us to the end of this morning's 8 at 8. From 1983, we just played the Style Council's debut single, Speak Like a Child. Playing next on Marley in the Morning, it's our midway extended play.
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11: Dover Fringe Festival 2026, 15th to the 17th of May, at three fantastic venues. We have comedy, spoken word, music and theatre. We kick off at Venotech on Friday the 15th. 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Dover Fringe Festival 2026. 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

0: extended play track this morning took us back to 1979, a classic from Roxy Music. Of course, we just played Angel Eyes. Let's head forward to 1999 now with Anne Lee and Two Times.
1: This is Marley in the Morning.

really enjoying playing that one for you currently. Melanie C, ex-Spice Girl, Undefeated Champion. That's her current offering. Before that one from 1999, Anne Lee's Two Times. Sticking with the new stuff, here's Paris Paloma. Hi.

0: We're 10 minutes away from 9 o'clock. Olly Murs and Louisa Johnson just played, released in 2017, and Unpredictable, before that one Paris Paloma and Miyazaki, a current track. The raw, guttural vocal performance supplied by Dolores O'Riordan of the Cranberries, delivered on the next track, wasn't just for show. During the recording sessions, she was pushed by producer Stephen Street to reach a level of vocal intensity she hadn't tapped into before. The famous yodel, or vocal break in her voice, was a traditional Irish technique called keening, which is an Irish vocal expression of grief and mourning. Here's the Cranberries from 94 and Zombie.
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vocals of the late Dolores O'Riordan left the world way too young. What a great track. The Cranberries just played from 1994 and Zombie. It's a birthday shout, born today back in 1948. Pete Wingfield, singer, pianist and producer, who had the 1975 UK number 7 and US number 15 single with the track 18 with a Bullet. The track was later featured on the soundtrack to the 1998 film Lock, Stock and Two Smoking Barrels. He also produced the first album by Dex's Midnight Runners, Searching for the Young Soul Rebels, and Proclaimers hit I'm Gonna Be 500 Miles. Don't forget, turn of the hour, we've got today's edition of the 5 at 9, which of course is 5 tracks in a row, leaving you to try and work out the original year of UK release. That's coming up just after 9 o'clock.

0: 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We'll be right back.
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2: Good morning, everyone. Paul Connor here with the local news for East Kent and Whitecliffs country. A Lid brother and sister team helped create Kim Kardashian's Met Gala look. Martin Smith from MPS Body and Paint spent 24 hours crafting a custom breastplate, with Kim flying to the UK twice for fittings. Martin and Nikki Hill say seeing it on the red carpet was surreal. Two people have been arrested in Ashford after a bomb disposal team attended a residential street. It followed a Surrey Police drugs investigation, which uncovered firearms and suspected explosives. A man and a woman face Firearms Act charges. Police say there's no wider risk. Police in Kemsing are searching for missing 55-year-old Carl Cromie. He was last seen on May 5th at around 4:15 p.m, wearing a dark blue jacket, dark trousers and white trainers, and carrying an orange bag. Anyone with information should call 999 or 101. Now over to Chloe for the weather.
3: Chloe here with the local DCR weather. Thursday has variable cloud with sunny spells and a risk of showers through the day. Temperatures higher than Wednesday but feeling cooler along the coast where there is a stronger breeze. Maximum temperature 16 degrees Celsius. Friday brings sunny spells and scattered showers. Rain or showers, occasionally heavy, are likely on Saturday at some point. Sunday appears drier away from southern coasts where heavy showers possible. Today's sunrise and sunset times are 5:17 a.m. and 8:26 p.m., making the day length 15 hours and 9 minutes. High tide for Dover is at 2:38 a.m. and 2:59 p.m., low tide at 9:53 a.m. and 10:14 p.m. Now back over to Paul for the travel.
2: Here is the morning's Kent travel alerts. No incidents reported so far, but ongoing roadworks across Kent may cause delays.
4: This short break. Don't go anywhere.
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Cliff Richard, I knew you'd be impressed with that. Back from the summertime of 1979, and we don't talk anymore. It's 7 minutes past nine. A very good morning. I'm so pleased you're there. It's Thursday, the 7th of May, and our retro chant today, back to 1986. Catch that after the headlines at 11 this morning. It's a heavenly birthday today. Remembering the Motown legend Jimmy Ruffin, he would have been celebrating today, born back in 1936. So he'd have been, 90 today. Sadly, dying back in 2014, but remembered here on the morning show. Looking at our national newspapers in a few moments, it is, of course, Election Day across many parts of the United Kingdom, so if you are able, do make sure that you get out and vote. On top of that, of course, our regular trip to Manchesterford to check in with the Bradshaws, that at 10:15 today, and Nuts at 9 at 9:45. Add to that, of course, our usual mix of fine tunes. That, I'm delighted to say, is your Thursday morning organised for you today.

think that about sets the tone for the programme, doesn't it? Back to 1980 with Dennis Waterman singing the theme tune, of course. To mind it, I should be and could be so good for you. It's 11 and a half past nine. Let's have a look at the national newspapers. And due to legal constraints, of course, we can't do the normal thing because with it being an election day, there's a possibility I might influence you. I could raise an eyebrow in the wrong place. I don't want to be accused of that. Now, were Twitchers to blame for the cruise ship rat virus? Now, that's the question posed by the Daily Mail today. Officials reportedly believing that hantavirus might have been brought aboard the MV Hondius by a Dutch couple who reportedly had visited a landfill site in Argentina to take photographs of birds. Around about 150 passengers and crew are still on board the ship. That's according to The Sun today. Authorities saying that they are intensely discussing the next steps when people are brought ashore. A spokeswoman for the World Health Organization has been warning that 8 weeks is a horribly long time to be in quarantine. The front of this morning's Daily Telegraph, now they've got a photo of 56-year-old Martin Anstey, who's been airlifted from the ship. Now he's understood to have been taken to the Netherlands for specialist treatment. Mr. Anstey's wife is quoted as saying that it has been a very traumatic few days for the family. Deal or we'll bomb you to hell. Now that's the message to Iran from the US President Donald Trump, forming the front of the Times today. The paper citing a leaked memo with concessions for Iran, including allowing an eventual return to uranium enrichment to the same levels as under the deal negotiated by Barack Obama. Now the Guardian's coverage, including the report from the US media outlet, that's called Axios, which claims that Washington and Tehran are close to agreeing a one-page memorandum of understanding. The possibility of peace between the US and Iran follows what the Daily Express are describing as a rather dizzying 24 hours of twists and turns after Trump ditched a plan to wrest control of the Strait of Hormuz. Writing in the I newspaper today, journalist James Bell saying that the latest U-turn shows just how few options Donald Trump has left in trying to end the unpopular war that he started 2 months ago. Daily Mail, now they're reporting on a seagull that's been caught stealing crisps from a shop in Filey in North Yorkshire. The feathery felon, who's been nicknamed Stephen Seagull by the locals, reportedly comes in every day for a snack. Daily Star's editorial suggesting that it won't be long until he's up before the beak. Oh, very good. And those are our national newspapers then for this election Thursday morning.

Diana Ross, Why Do Fools Fall in Love? Now, you really are asking the wrong man. It's 17 and a half past nine. Polls, of course, open for elections across the UK. In Scotland and Wales, now voters this morning able to get out for the first time to decide who will govern their countries, with all seats in the national parliaments being contested. Across some parts of England, voting is underway in around about 5,000 seats across 136 councils, as well as six mayoral contests. No elections today in Northern Ireland, indeed not until May of 2027. Now, voters in Scotland, now today, all seats are up for the 129 members of the Scottish Parliament. 73 constituency MSPs and 56 regional ones in Holyrood all up for vote. Now, each voter there having two ballot papers and casting two votes, one to elect their constituency MSP and one to elect their area's regional. Now, usually the party with the most MSPs forms the Scottish government, and its leader then goes on to become First Minister. I do hope you're catching up with all of this, because I will be asking questions later. Now, of course, we can't talk too much about the specifics of the election until beyond 10 o'clock tonight, for 'tis the law. But at least you know exactly what it is you're supposed to be voting for. Polls, of course, open right through until 10 o'clock tonight across Wales, Scotland and the parts of England. And they are, of course, open from 7 o'clock this morning. So if you are entitled to vote, do make sure you get out and get on with it.

23 past 9, Gonzalez and I Haven't Stopped Dancing Yet. I've only just got started. It's a happy birthday today to James. I'm not sure what your surname is, James, but don't blame me. I'm just the reader of messages. I can do reading out loud now, you know. I should put that on a CV if anybody was ever likely to employ me for anything. Message coming from Debbie saying, could I play this for her brother who's celebrating his 47th birthday today? Thank you very much. I'm even getting kisses too. I should tell my mum. She'd be very impressed. The song asked for is this one, 1979 Remembered. Do you remember Superchamp? Love this.

One of those songs that takes me right back, hopefully you too, 1979 as Supertramp, and from the album Breakfast in America. That would be the logical song. 27 morning show minutes past nine. It's almost Eurovision time too, and I'm getting almost excited about that. I don't know why. I'm probably a little bit too old, because I still remember all of those 70s classics, which by happy coincidence is exactly where we're going now. An entry for the United Kingdom back, but can you remember this one?

0: One of County Down's favourite daughters, Clodagh Rodgers, representing the United Kingdom 1971 at Eurovision with Jack in the Box. Sadly, she died last year, but the music lives here at the morning show. Time just after 9:30.
1: From Radio News Hub, I'm Frankie Hessein. Polls are now open for local elections across the country, with millions eligible to vote for council representatives in England or national parliament seats in Scotland and Wales. Two people are self-isolating in the UK after returning from a cruise ship linked to a suspected hantavirus outbreak. A coroner is to hold a further hearing into the death of former One Direction star Liam Payne, who died after falling from a balcony in Argentina. And Sir Gareth Southgate says every child should have access to sport, warning some families are unable to afford it.

0: 26 minutes away from 10, playing Junior Giscombe and Mama Used to Say. Arsenal going to be facing Paris Saint-Germain in the Champions League final after the French side beat Bayern Munich 6-5 in the semi-finals. Now, the clubs are going to be meeting in the final in Budapest on the 30th of May. The Gunners looking to triumph in Europe's elite club competition for the very first time. Now, it was also Arsenal's second appearance in the Champions League finals. It will be Paris Saint-Germain's third appearance, and the Parisian club are the current title holders, having won the competition for the very first time last year. Now, yesterday's game, seeing them score early at the Allianz Arena in Munich, putting Paris Saint-Germain 6-4 ahead on aggregate after last week's 5-4 classic. One of the Bayern strikers, and of course the former Tottenham talisman Harry Kane, scored deep into injury time, not enough though to overturn a 2-goal deficit. Now, controversy reportedly breaking out in the first half though, with Paris Saint-Germain's Nuno Mendes reportedly should have been sent off for a deliberate handball when already on a booking. Now, the referee gave the foul in the opposite direction for a handball by Bayern's Konrad Latimer. And speaking after the game, PSG's president said, "It's magnificent to be there in two finals. We will go and find a second star. I said to the players, we are warriors." Hopefully they understood it. It's 23 away from 10, and we've got our nuts at 9 just around the corner, doing something hysterically funny at 9:45. Should I say that with a bit more conviction?
1: Andy Lloyd, 25 years in broadcasting, and nobody's even noticed.
2: What are we talking about?
1: You're

Susie Guacho, she's in love with you. Now, there's been an outbreak of hepatitis A in South Wales. This has led to a health body warning parents to be vigilant over their children's hand washing. Now, hepatitis A causes the same strain, which has been identified in three separate households in Barry. That's according to Public Health Wales. They say they're working with local health authorities and that information about the strain is suggesting the infection may be spreading locally. Now, those who've been unwell have been reportedly receiving appropriate care and are now recovering well. As a precaution, Public Health Wales say that vaccinations are being offered to people who've been in close contact with those who've been affected.

0: It's 19 minutes away from 10. Let's have a look at the business news this morning.
1: Mining giant BHP has lost a bid to bring an appeal against the High Court's ruling that it can be held responsible for a deadly dam collapse in Brazil. Hundreds of thousands of Brazilians brought legal action against BHP Group after the collapse of the Fundão Dam in November 2015. The failure of the dam killed 19 people and sent more than 40 million cubic metres of toxic waste into the Doce River. Growth in the UK services sector rebounded last month, with business activity picking up. The S&P Global UK Services PMI survey showed a reading of 52.7 in April, up from the 50.5 the previous month. Any reading above 50 means the sector is growing. And the average claim paid by home insurers to households rose to a record £6,340 in the first quarter of this year, according to the Association of British Insurers. That figure is a 20% increase compared to the same period last year, and the highest since the ABI's records began in 2017. It said insurers paid out £846 million in property claims to households across the first quarter of 2026.

0: Traffic Adamski, with a little help from Seal, of course, and Killup. Independent local radio. It is Thursday morning, the 7th of May. It's the morning show. Andy with you right through until midday today. Time now, then. It's 9:45 on the nose. And time for our Nuts at Nine. Could be a guilty pleasure. Could be a truly appalling song. Or could be a comedy classic.
1: Andy Lloyd's Nuts at Nine.
2: It's Nuts at Nine.
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0: just have to leave it standing on the landing, that's all. You see, the trouble with Fred is he's too hasty. Now, you never get nowhere if you're too hasty.
1: Bernard Cribbins, and of course, Right Said Fred. And that is your Nuts at Nine then, for this Thursday morning. If you want to nominate something, could be a guilty pleasure, could be something that you wonder, why did the recording studio press the go button on that one? Well, do come with your suggestions. One number, three ways of getting in touch. We're on WhatsApp, regular text message, now Telegram too. Same number for all, 07469 275 285.
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1: Now, many areas dry with some sunny spells today. Will be some scattered showers, these most frequent in the northwest. Quite cool in the north, but temperatures closer to average in the south. Feeling a little warmer today than it was yesterday. Now, a band of rain, that's going to be moving southeastwards across Scotland and Northern Ireland. It will, though, be drier elsewhere with clear spells and a scattering of showers. Patchy fog and frost under the clearest of the skies. And as we head into Friday, now bands of rain, these moving southeastwards across both Scotland and Northern Ireland, along too with Northern England. Sunny spells elsewhere, but an increasing risk of showers developing. It'll be warm in the south and a little chilly in the north. Top temperatures then for this Thursday morning, highs of 14 Celsius in Plymouth. We're looking at 14.2 in Derry. Cardiff highs of 15, Birmingham 15 feet.

0: 10cc and good morning, Judge. 8 minutes away from 10. Singer Bonnie Tyler. News coming into us this morning that yesterday she was rushed into hospital for emergency intestinal surgery. A 74-year-old being treated at a hospital in Portugal, which is where she now lives. A spokesperson for the hospital saying that the surgery went well and she's now recuperating. Adding to that, all of her friends, fans and family will all be concerned about this news and wishing her very well for a full and swift recovery. Now, born Gaynor Hopkins in Neath, the gravelly voice singer, of course, became an international sensation to some in 83. To those of us of a certain age, though, we'll always remember her with a classic 70s of It's a Heartache and Lost in France. Now, 43 years on from Total Eclipse of the Heart, it cemented its place in history by ultimately passing the billion stream mark on Spotify. Now, a first hit released back in 1977. It was, though, Total Eclipse of the Heart, which essentially changed her life and ultimately went on to represent us in Eurovision in 2013, a line I suspect she might be leaving off her CV. Time for us to head stateside.
1: It's time for more malicious gossip.
2: I'm Peter Reynolds, and this is your LA Spins Minute. House of the Dragon Season 3 will premiere on HBO June 21st. A new teaser for the fantasy series has also dropped, where the character Daemon Targaryen, played by Matt Smith, says, quote, "You now have a power no man has ever wielded," unquote. Meanwhile, his wife Rhaenyra, Emmy Darcy, flies on the back of a dragon. Happy ending? Josh Duggar's federal prison release date has been pushed back for a third time, moving from December 23, 2032 to February 2, 2033. The former reality star is serving a 12.5-year sentence at a Texas prison for child sexual abuse material offenses, with recent extensions tied to disciplinary issues and ongoing appeals. Good. I'm Peter Reynolds.

Christie, I'm Gonna Make You Mine. There is actually a sort of a pop video for that. If you ever get the chance to look for it on YouTube, it's so funny. It's him walking around a tip, and I've no idea what he was thinking of. Well, it was the 60s. Probably seemed like a good idea at the time.

0: It's a short break. Don't go anywhere.
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3: 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Let's take our rubbish with us and bin it properly. National Highways. And what's that? They said thanks very much.
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the first of two hits from the band The Motors. The other one, of course, Forget About You. That one, 1978, remembered, and Airport. Taken from the album Approved by The Motors, which, rather curiously, has a funny story, where the original photographs were taken for the cover. Photographer went home thinking he or she had done a good job. Sadly, the record company rejected the photos because they said the band looked too ugly and nobody would buy the record. Well, there could be some truth in that, which is why I'm on the wireless and you can't see me. Now, let's have a look and a reminder at that at the national newspapers today. And were bird watchers, or twitchers, as they're colloquially called, to blame for the cruise ship rat virus? Now, that's the question being posed by the Daily Mail this morning. Officials reportedly considering the possibility that hantavirus could be brought on board the boat by a Dutch couple who'd visited a landfill site in Argentina and doing that to take photographs of birds. About 150 passengers and crew are reportedly still on board the ship. That's according to the Sun newspaper. The authorities are actively discussing the next steps when people are brought ashore. A spokeswoman for the World Health Organization warning that 8 weeks is a terribly long time to be in quarantine. The front of the Daily Telegraph. Now, that features a picture of 56-year-old Martin Anstey, who's been airlifted from the ship. Understood that he has been taken to the Netherlands for specialist treatment. His wife is quoted as saying that it's been a traumatic few days for the whole family. Deal or we'll bomb you to hell. And now that's the message to Iran from the US President Donald Trump. That's on the front of the Times today. The paper citing a leaked memo with concessions for Iran, including allowing an eventual return to uranium enrichment at the same levels as under the deal originally negotiated by President Barack Obama and ripped up sometime later by Donald Trump himself. Now, The Guardian's coverage, including the report from the US media outlet Axios, which claims that Washington and Tehran are close to agreeing a one-page memorandum of understanding. The possibility of peace between America and Iran follows what the Daily Express are describing as another dizzying 24 hours of twists and turns after Trump ditched a plan to wrest control of the Strait of Hormuz. But writing in the I newspaper today, James Bell saying that the latest U-turn shows just how few options Donald Trump has left in trying to end this ever unpopular war that he started some 2 months ago. And finally, the Daily Mirror, they're reporting on a seagull. Yeah, it's important stuff, this. It's a seagull that's been stealing crisps, not chips, no, crisps this time, from a shop in Filey in North Yorkshire. The feathery felon, for they like a bit of alliteration, now he's been named Stephen Seagull. You see what I mean? That's by the locals. Reportedly, he comes in every day for his snacks. The Daily Star's editorial saying it won't be long, there's another pun coming up, are you ready for this, before he's up, before

1973 for that one. Lynn Paul, The New Seekers, and You Won't Find Another Fool Like Me. Now, we've had a message through from Steve this morning. Thanks for getting in touch. Who says that I hear you often saying that you play the best variety. I've never heard you play the Smiths yet. Oh, go on then.

0: hasn't gone unnoticed how you're all joining in with the Hang the DJ bit. It's Morrissey, of course, equipped with his, now were they gladiole or marigolds? I can't remember. I know they definitely weren't daffodils. And Panic on the Streets of Insert Your City here. It's 16 minutes past 10. Thursday morning, and it is time for us to head to Manchesterford, where they're always panicking.
1: Right then, I don't think I've forgot anything.
2: Kitchen sink, perhaps, Audrey.
1: Flask, sandwiches, rain hat, cardigan, a jumper each for you two.
3: Tell them cosy, Mum, don't forget them.
2: Compass and map for finding the sea with.
1: Plasters, aspirins, solitaire for on the sharer.
3: Bookie and spade, I'll carry them.
2: Desert boots, foreign legion hat, sugar lumps for the camel.
3: Hey!
1: Oh, Alf, what are you going on about? We're only going to Southport.
2: Precisely, Audrey. Southport. Lancashire's answer to the Gobi Desert, where the tide only ever goes out.
3: And then it comes back in again.
2: No, lad.
3: In the no sea. Flipping heck.
1: Of course there is, Billy, love. Take no notice. I like Southport. The floral hall. There's parrots in there, you know, Billy, love.
3: Hey!
2: Don't start him off with all that animal palaver again.
1: Well, he likes animals, don't you, love?
3: Yeah.
2: Really? You surprise me.
3: Cause I'm going to be a zoo man when I grow up. I'm going to have about 1 million aminals in my zoo. And nobody will have to pay nothing to come and see them. And all the children can play with the animals because they won't be in cages. They'll just be running about, except the lion. He might eat them. Oh yeah, I'm the rhinoceros. And every little boy can have a pet to look after. I wouldn't even stop them having a pet. They could just have one. That's all.
2: Here we go again. Are you ready yet?
1: Yes, I think so.
3: I bet it's good having a pet.
1: Right, Billy, go and have another wee.
3: I don't even want one, Mum.
1: Yes, you do.
3: I don't.
1: I don't want you fidgeting and dancing about on the sharer. Just go and have a try.
3: You already sent me once and nothing come out then.
1: Well, you're not concentrating.
2: Audrey, you'll have him ruptured. Now, come on.
1: Right.
2: Where are you going now?
1: I'm making sure myself.
2: Bloody hell.
1: Well, I can't just stand there whistling and doing it outside, pretending to be looking at the scenery like you fellas.
3: Dad, are you excited?
2: Hextatic, lad.
3: I am and all. Remember when we went to the seaside once and me mum had a ride on a donkey and the donkey ran off with her?
2: Aye, and then fetched her back.
3: Yeah, and remember when you give me some money because I seen Blackpool Tower first? If I see it first today, will you give me some money?
2: Aye, lad, you can rely on that.
3: Hey, thanks. It's going to be a happy time, isn't it, Dad?
1: Right. Oh. Right, you carry this bag, Billy, and you carry these, Alf.
2: I've got to lock up, haven't I?
1: Oh, yes, I suppose you have. Well, you can have a turn later, then.
2: Aye, on the Sharra. Go on, then. Go on.
3: Oh. It's good, innit? I like going to the seaside. It's going to be a happy time, isn't it?
1: Pick that bag up, it's trailing on the floor, Billy.
3: Right.
2: Don't get under me feet.
3: Right.
2: Walk a bit faster.
3: Right.
1: Watch where you're going.
3: Right.

Jackson's and Let Me Show You the Way to Go. At £23.10, a very good morning, the 7th of May. It's Thursday morning, it's election day, and our retro chart today coming after the headlines at 11. I just thought I'd mention that in case you'd forgotten. Today, we're taking you back to the groovy tunes you were buying on the 7th of May back in 1986. Now, holidaymakers in the news today being urged not to change their travel plans due to concerns over jet fuel supplies. There is, we're told, currently no shortage in the UK, and contingency plans, we're told, are in place. Now, airlines have cut 13,000 flights globally in May so far, as jet fuel prices are continuing to soar due to the conflict in the Middle East. But that only amounts to around about 1% of total global flights, and flights in and out of the UK are largely unaffected. Now, data from the aviation analytics firm Cirium shows that Munich and Istanbul are actually amongst the worst hit destinations. There is, we're told, no need for people to change their travel plans. That's according to the Department for Transport in a statement issued this morning. They went on to say that UK airlines buy jet fuel well in advance, and airports maintain stocks to support resilience, saying that if your flight is cancelled, you do have legal rights, and very clear ones at that, including the right to a full refund. Now, they've also been saying that they advise passengers to continue checking with their airlines before they travel, and to check the FCDO travel advice for the latest updates. They should also, they say, ensure that you've got appropriate travel insurance. Now, British Airlines and travel agents saying that flights were operating as normal and there are no problems with supply at the moment. Airlines, though, do say that they've been welcoming the government's contingency plans, which will prevent them from losing takeoff and landing slots if they cancel flights. Now, all of these cuts coming ahead of the English half-term holidays at the end of the month. Tim Alderslade, who's the chief executive of Airlines UK, saying that no flights are being cancelled at the moment due to fuel shortages. He also said that UK airlines are planning to operate their full schedules this summer, including the May half term. Now, ABTA, which is the organisation representing British travel agents, saying that planes are taking off daily and people are continuing to get away on their holidays. They're saying too that key flights to summer destinations are currently unaffected. That's according to the Advantage Travel Partnership, which represents small travel agents. The best music. Now, that's our guarantee.

0: you know, I don't think there could have been a child around in the 70s doing French at school who didn't ask their teacher to translate that one. And probably one or two got a clap round the head for asking too. It was, of course, La Belle Époque and, yeah, Lady Marmalade. I'm not going to get into the lyrics now. Now, if you are one of those people voting in person today rather than by post, just a little reminder, the election's continuing right through until 10 o'clock in England tonight. And if you are planning to vote in person, you will need to have valid photo ID. Now, people across Scotland and Wales don't need to show ID to vote, though, in the Scottish Parliament or the Senate elections, which are also being held today. Now, we're told there are around about 20 forms of ID which you could present, including a passport, a driving licence, an Armed Forces veteran card, or an Oyster 60 Plus card. I've got no idea what that is. I certainly haven't got one. You can apparently use an out-of-date photo ID, as still, assuming the picture still looks like you. And in fairness, I don't even look like my own driving licence. Now, if you do wear a face covering, which could be a medical mask or maybe a veil worn for religious reasons, you will be asked to remove it briefly so that polling station staff can confirm that the ID you're presenting actually looks like your mug. The government's saying that voters will also be able to prove their ID with a UK-issued bank card which shows their name. Now, that is going to be for the next general election, which at the moment is at least scheduled to run until 2029, but the way things are, well, it could be sooner. It's 29 minutes away from 11.
1: From Radio News Hub, I'm Frankie Hessein. Polls are now open for local elections across the country, with millions eligible to vote for council representatives in England or national parliament seats in Scotland and Wales. Two people are self-isolating in the UK after returning from a cruise ship linked to a suspected hantavirus outbreak. A coroner is to hold a further hearing into the death of former One Direction star Liam Payne, who died after falling from a balcony in Argentina. And Sir Gareth Southgate says every child should have access to sport, warning some families are unable to afford it.

0: taking us down to 25 minutes away from 11. It's Kim Wilde and You Came. News this morning, Shell has become the latest energy giant to report a massive jump in profits following the sharp increase in oil prices since the beginning of the Iran war. Shell reporting profits of £5.1 billion for the first 3 months of the year, which was a little higher than analysts had expected, and up from $5.58 billion in the same period last year. Now, the price of oil has soared since the start of the US-Israel war, with Iran as the key state of Hormuz, which normally carries around about 20% of global supplies of both oil and liquid natural gas. They've effectively been closed. Now, last week, rival oil giant BP, they said their profits for the first 3 months had more than doubled. Now, other oil firms have been reporting bumper results. Yesterday, Norway's Equinor saying that profits for the first 3 months of the year had hit $9.97 billion, its highest quarterly profit for 3 years. Shell's chief executive saying that Shell delivered strong results enabled by our relentless focus on operational performance in a quarter marked by unprecedented disruption in global energy markets. They say that the safety of our people remains our priority as they work closely with governments and customers to address their energy needs. Now, like BP, one of the factors behind Shell's profits, with better results, of course, coming from its oil trading business. Before the conflict began, the price of Brent crude, now that's the global benchmark for oil prices, was around about $73 a barrel. Since then, of course, oil having seen very sharp swings, peaking above $120 at one point, falling below at $100 on other occasions, as speculation continuing to swirl over when the Strait of Hormuz will officially reopen. As it stands this morning, Brent crude standing at around about $101 a barrel. Now, the big movements in the oil price that have been seen since the Iranian war broke out can well widen the gap between buying and selling prices, and this typically enables traders to make even bigger profits. Now, Shell's profits also boosted by higher margins as its refining business, which now that's the thing that turns crude oil into finished products such as petrol and jet fuel. They have, of course, been ramping up production. However, the company is saying that its oil and gas output has fallen by 4% compared with the final 3 months of last year due to the conflict.
1: 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It's because we've got the greatest hits, and we're not giving them back. 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

0: Texas and the summer sun. Now, from one type of summer sun to rather a different type, with a German tourist having won a payout of more than 850 quid after he was unable to secure a sun lounger. You couldn't make this up, due to other guests reserving them with towels. Now, the man, who hasn't been identified, was on holiday in Greece with his family. This happening 2 years ago, said that he spent 20 minutes a day trying to find a sun lounger, despite starting his mission at 6 o'clock in the morning. He then went on to sue his tour operator for allowing the reservation system, arguing that sun beds were reserved so often that they were effectively unusable. Now, judges at a district court in Hanover ruled in his favour and said that the family of four were entitled to a larger refund on their package holiday, as it had been defective. Now, the man had initially paid over £6,000 to take his wife and two kids on a package holiday to Kos, which is, of course, a Greek island. In his arguments to the court, he said that the tour operator had failed to enforce the resort's ban on towel reserving and didn't confront guests who were engaging in this very practice. He also said that when his family rose at 6 o'clock in the morning, the sun loungers were unavailable and his kids were forced to lie on the floor. Now, the tour operator had originally agreed to pay out 300 quid. A judge's ruling the family was entitled to a refund of more than that, saying that the travel company didn't run the hotel, though, and couldn't ensure that every customer could access a sunbed at any given time. The operator, though, they say, did have an obligation to make sure that there was no organisational structure that would guarantee a reasonable ratio of sunbed to guests. I hope you're following all of this. Many tourists will have encountered so-called sunbed wars, or indeed a dawn dash on holiday, which is the practice of reserving lounges with towels. Now, it could be something of maybe a racial stereotype, but I always thought that that was the domain of the Germans. Let's have a look, shall we? Better get out of this as quickly as I can. Let's see what's going on in the world of showbiz today.
1: The biggest hits from the rock band Queen will be played during an immersive tribute show at the UK's largest planetarium. The event, titled Queen Heaven, will take place at the National Space Centre in Leicester on May the 29th. During the audio-visual planetarium experience, visitors will listen to the band's biggest songs on surround sound while watching a full dome visual show. Billie Eilish has said she's doing everything she can to suppress her Tourette syndrome. The singer-songwriter, who was 11 years old when she was diagnosed with Tourette's, told of how frustrating it can be when others do not understand the condition. Tourette syndrome causes involuntary sudden... Tourette syndrome causes involuntary sudden sounds or movements known as tics, which can be triggered by stress, excitement or tiredness, according to the NHS website. And Sir Mick Jagger has revealed how an impromptu encounter led to The Cure frontman Robert Smith collaborating with the Rolling Stones on their new album Foreign Tongues. The musician said he met Smith for the first time outside a studio in London, which he had attended to record vocals for the record.

0: Damien Ruffin and Bobby Cummins of the Broken Hearted. I play that one as a heavenly happy birthday to Jimmy Ruffin. He would have been 90 today. Sadly died back in 2014. Remembered here though on the morning show, and we will squeeze two more in between now and midday. Time now though to head stateside.
1: It's time for more malicious gossip.
2: I'm Peter Reynolds and this is your LA Spins Minute. Michael Jackson's estate is facing new molestation allegations, this time from four siblings from New Jersey, who say they were groomed and abused for years, and that the many handlers in Jackson's entourage willingly enabled it all. Meanwhile, the Michael movie is doing great, while not addressing any of the alleged diddling that went on. So did he or did he not beat it? Universal Pictures' release of Miami Vice 85 is being pushed back from August 2027 to May 2028, while the next installment in the Mummy franchise moves up from 28 to 27. Top Gun Maverick director Joseph Kosinski will direct the remake of Miami Vice, starring Michael B. Jordan and Austin Butler. What's the holdup? Is Butler still speaking like Elvis? I'm Peter Reynolds, and that's...

0: classic 60s, all part of our better music mix, and, oh, won't you stay? A time, I think, to look to the skies.
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0: Now, many areas dry for this Thursday morning, and some sunny spells too. There will, though, be the odd scattered shower, most frequent in the northwest. Quite cool in the north. Temperatures, though, closer to average in the south, and feeling a little warmer today than it was yesterday. Tonight, now, a band of rain that's going to be moving southeastwards across Scotland and Northern Ireland. It'll be dry elsewhere with clear spells and a scattering of showers. Patchy fog and frost. There's going to be plenty of that under the clearer skies. And as we head towards the weekend, though, for Friday, now, bands of rain, these moving southeastwards across Scotland, Northern Ireland and Northern England. Sunny spells elsewhere and an increasing risk of showers developing. It's going to be quite warm in the south and chilly in the north. Top temperatures then for this Thursday morning. Highs of 15 Celsius in Sheffield and Cardiff. We've got 14 in Derry, 14 in Plymouth.

0: Fergal Sharkey, of course, starting off as the lead singer with the Undertones and then striking out on his own in the mid-80s, having a rather brilliant career, including that one, Listen to Your Father. And then he popped up quite recently, being a spokesman for river pollution. Well, a spokesman against it, more to the point. Retro Chart just around the corner, taking you back musically after the headlines at 11, getting us there. Well, a couple more songs, I guess. Before all of that, let's have a look at the sports news.
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2: Champions League holders Paris Saint-Germain are through to the final once again after beating Bayern Munich 6-5 on aggregate in their second leg draw. There they'll meet Arsenal, who have a shot at their first UCL trophy, while PSG will want to retain it. Elsewhere, Manchester City are Women's Super League champions for the first time in a decade after Arsenal were held to a 1-1 draw at Brighton. City took back the title after six seasons of Chelsea's dominance in Andre Jeglertz's first season as head coach. In other football news, it's an all-English clash in the Europa League tonight as Aston Villa host Nottingham Forest. Forest take a slim 1-0 lead to Villa Park after the first leg. Head coach Vitor Pereira says he will give Morgan Gibbs-White as much time as possible to prove his fitness.
3: I see until tomorrow what if he's able or not.
2: And in boxing, Fabio Wardley says he's ready to go to the dark place again this weekend and insisted he will not flinch in the face of Daniel Dubois. It'll be the first event of his WBO heavyweight title at Manchester's Co-op Live on Saturday night.

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1: We'll be back after this short break. 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

3.5 morning show minutes past 11. A very good morning to you. Welcome along. It is Thursday, the 7th of May, and now we're taking you back. It's the retro chart as we count down the top 10, play you the top 5 as it was on this very day back in 1986. And it was no change at all this week at 10, same as it was last week for Whitney Houston and The Greatest Love of All. A drop of 3 places last week at 6, this week down 3 to 9 for Queen and It's a Kind of Magic. And Marvin Gaye back in the charts this week, number 8, and I Heard It Through the Grapevine. I Can't Wait Another Minute, no change at 7 for 5 Star, and dropping down 5 places this week at 6, George Michael and A Different Corner. Moving then into the top 5, last week at 3, this week down 2 for Janet Jackson and What Have You Done For Me Lately, this week at... Number

Janet Jackson, and What Have You Done For Me Lately? We never did get to find out. At number 5 in our retro chat. If it's your birthday today, I hope you're having a lovely day. You're in good company. Richard O'Sullivan, he's 82 today. Best known, of course, for those of us of a certain age, playing the part of Robin Tripp in both Man About the House and then that rather daft one about the restaurant. Do you remember Robin's Nest? Born in Chiswick in London this day, 1944. Also celebrating his 80th today is Brian Turner, chef, writer and TV personality. Been on Ready, Steady, Cook and Saturday Kitchen. Born in Halifax in West Yorkshire this very day. And Eagle Eye Cherry. Now, you can see how that one came about. The child was born and everybody was huddled around saying, it looks like a Robert. And somebody else said, no, looks like an Eagle Eye. Yeah, I wonder how that came about. Born in Stockholm this very day, 1968. And Kate Lawler, 46 today, television personality and first ever female winner of Big Brother. Yeah, fancy that. Born in London this very day in 1980. Well, those are some of our celebrity birthdays. Back to the retro chart, and a big climb in the chart, up 15 places this week for Patti LaBelle and Michael McDonald together on My Own this week at...

Patti LaBelle, Michael McDonald together at number 4 in our retro chart today on my own. Now, if you're a cinema fan, there are a couple of things you could well have been queuing up to see. First of all, we're going back to Thursday, the 7th of May, 1970. Very first chance to go and see Taste the Blood of Dracula. Yeah, another one of those Hammer classics. Groundhog Day. Yeah, brilliant one, that. Making its cinematic debut this very day in 1993. And 6 years later, I Still Know What You Did Last Summer. That making its debut on the 7th of May, 1999. Now, Eurovision just around the corner today. Fingers crossed, of course, for Look Mum No Computer, representing the United Kingdom. And it was Eurovision time on this day. It was a Saturday night on the 7th of May back in 1977, and all happening, of course, at the Wembley Conference Centre in London. Reason it was there is because the UK had won the previous year with the Brotherhood of Man, of course, and Save Your Kisses for Me. This time out, everything presented by Angela Rippon, very cool and composed. The winning song this time round was L'Oiseau et l'Enfant, sung by Marie Myriam for France. The United Kingdom's entry was Rock Bottom, sung by Linda DePaul and Mike Moran, bemoaning the state of Britain and British industry, which is quite odd, really, because the Eurovision was originally scheduled to take place on the 2nd of April, had to be moved to the 7th of May because of a strike by BBC television cameramen. UK's entry coming in second this time out for Linda DePaul and Mike Moran, of course. And last place, Sweden, who, of course, had done so well winning with ABBA just a few years earlier in 74. Germany, represented by a band called Silver Convention. Now, they were quite fancy for this one because they were one of the few bands who'd actually got a bit of a track record, having disco hits earlier with Fly Robin Fly and Get Up and Boogie. But, well, they didn't. FA Cup final, yeah, a couple of results to bring you. This day, 1955, always on the pulse we are. This one played at Wembley Stadium. It was Newcastle United 3, Manchester City 1. Now, Jackie Milburn getting one of Newcastle's goals, the other coming from Bobby Mitchell and George Hannah. Manchester City's consolation goal coming from one Bobby Johnston. And 1960 for this one, Blackburn Rovers 0, Wolverhampton Wanderers 3, Wolves goals coming from Mick McGrath. That was an own goal, apparently. And Norman Dealey, he doing rather well, getting two more at 67 and 88 minutes. Well, those are some of the things that have happened on this day. We're all here for the music and a climb up 6 places this week for Level 42 and those Lessons in Love.

Number three in our retro chart today. It's level 42 and there's Lessons in Love, bringing us round to 22 morning show minutes past 11. Now, I looked at birthdays, like to remember people we've lost on this day. And first one, back to 1963 for this. And the comedian Max Miller, now he'd been born back in 1894, often billed as the cheeky chappie, considered the greatest stand-up comedian of his generation. On this day in 2011, we lost two people. The first one being Big George Webley. Now, he's a British musician, composer, and radio presenter too, but best known for presenting a programme on Radio London, which is, I don't know what it's called this week. And, of course, yeah, he composed the theme to Not the 9 o'clock News and loads of other things too. Seve Ballesteros, yeah, we lost him on this day back in 2011 too. Died far too young. Now, both of these people, which is quite strange really, both Big George Webley and Seve Ballesteros, both died on this day in 2011 and both born in 1957. Now, Seve Ballesteros was, of course, a Spanish golfer, world number one at one point. He was one of the world's leading figures from the mid-70s right through until the mid-1990s. This day, 1915, and the Cunard Line, the Lusitania, which was bound for Liverpool on this day, it was torpedoed by a German submarine off the coast of Ireland. Loss of almost 1,200 lives. Now, the loss of 128 US citizens finally brought the USA to the verge of war with Germany. It was the birth today of Hugh Weldon, a former BBC broadcaster and controller of BBC One, that's what I meant to say. In 1968, became the head of BBC Television, a position he held until his compulsory retirement in 1975. Now, the period of his administration came to be known as the Golden Age of British Television, including the birth of programmes such as Steptoe and Son, Till Death Us Do Part, and Dad's Army. The voting age this day, 1928, for women was reduced from 30 to 21. And Tokyo Telecommunications, that this day, 1946, that was founded on this day, went on to be renamed as Sony, 20 employees at the time. And lastly, this very day in 1992, the space shuttle Endeavour launched on its maiden flight. Now, the primary goal of its first mission was to retrieve and repair a stranded communications satellite, Intelsat 603. Now, they did manage to successfully capture the satellite by hand during a daring raid and an unprecedented three-person spacewalk. Remains apparently the longest spacewalk in space shuttle's history. Well, there's some of the fascinating things what have happened. Back to the retro chart. Last week's number four, this week climbing up two places for Madonna. Number

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0: classic Madonna and Live to Tell. It's 29 minutes away from 12. At this day in 2002, the Queen officially opening the Gateshead Millennium Bridge. This, of course, spanning the River Tyne between Gateshead Keys Arts Quarter and the South Bank, and the quayside of Newcastle-upon-Tyne on the North Bank. The Tilting Bridge, the very first in the world, apparently, sometimes referred to as the Blinking Eye Bridge, due to its shape and its tilting method to let tall ships passing underneath. The International League Table, the Better Life Index, now that was published on this day in 2014, showing that people in Britain were 24% more likely to go out of their way to help a stranger than the average inhabitant of the world. Well, fancy that. 1 year later, this day, 2015, and the Tories, led at that stage by David Cameron, won an unexpected outright majority in the parliamentary elections. The victory, surpassing the 320-seat threshold required to govern alone, marking the first time that the party had achieved a majority since back in 1992. And lastly, this very day, 2018, Welshman Mark Williams defeating Scotland's John Higgins, 18-16, in a thrilling World Snooker Championship. I say thrilling. Well, it's thrilling if you're into that sort of thing. All of this, of course, happening at the Crucible Theatre in Sheffield. Now, honouring a pre-tournament promise, Williams attended his post-match press conference completely naked, shielding his modesty with a towel, apparently. Now, at the age of 43, Williams became the oldest snooker champion in four decades. I have no recollection of any of that taking place. In fact, given that somebody thinks it was a thrilling round, it could all have been made up. Now, before we get to the number one in our retro chart, let's have a look, shall we, at the story so far.
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0: This week at 10, no change for Whitney Houston, the greatest love of all. It's a drop of 3 at 9 for Queen and It's a Kind of Magic. And up 3 at 8, Marvin Gaye, I Heard It Through the Grapevine. A non-mover at 7 this week for 5 Star and Can't Wait Another Minute. And this week at 6, down 5 for George Michael and A Different Corner. Into the top 5 at 5, down 2 for Janet Jackson and What Have You Done For Me Lately. And a climb up 15 places at 4, at Patti LaBelle, Michael McDonald, On My Own. It's a jump up 6 at 3 for Level 42, Lessons in Love, Madonna You Just Heard at 2, and a climb of 1 place, making it to the top for Falco.

0: No idea what's going on at the end of that. Number one song across the United Kingdom this very day. Back in, when was that? I've forgotten now. 1986, Falco and Rock Me Amadeus. And that's our retro chart over and done with for this Thursday morning. Back tomorrow when we do it all over again. Yeah, I'm rather looking forward to that. Time now, 27 minutes away from 12. Let's have a little reminder of the national news headlines.
1: From Radio News Hub, I'm Frankie Hessein. Polls are now open for local elections across the country, with millions eligible to vote for council representatives in England or national parliament seats in Scotland and Wales. Two people are self-isolating in the UK after returning from a cruise ship linked to a suspected hantavirus outbreak. A coroner is to hold a further hearing into the death of former One Direction star Liam Payne, who died after falling from a balcony in Argentina. And Gareth Southgate says every child should have access to sport, warning some families are unable to afford it.

Now, he's been saying that there was a real risk that kids would end up spending more time in front of computer screens rather than being active and outside because of their financial struggles of their own families. Very often, he said, you have to make a really horrid decision between essentials, groceries, or spending on what for a lot of people are simply not luxury items. It could be football boots, trainers, or sports kit, he said. He's also saying that one in six parents saying that their children have had to give up their sporting ambitions because they simply can't afford the kit or the equipment that they need. Now, that's according to data out from a YouGov survey. Now, the data from a sample of just under 6,500 adults taken last month reveals that around 3 in 4 parents of kids believe a lack of access to equipment leads to fewer opportunities for those from lower income families. Some 40% of parents, though, with a gross household income of under £30,000 have cited football as the main activity that they had to give up. Now, Gareth Southgate, who of course led the Three Lions to 2 Euro finals during his tenure up until 2024, saying that every child deserves the right to play sport. He's gone on saying that it is important for them physically, and there are so many other aspects to playing sport that are so very helpful. Finally, saying that it's a time when there's a risk that kids end up in front of screens a lot of the time, to be active and outside is so much more important. Now, Gareth Southgate has been speaking at an event to promote the Multibank charity. Now, that helps families to access essential items, including sports equipment. Now, their role is to distribute surplus goods donated by businesses to those in need, and they do that through a network of charities and community organisations. Football boots and sports kit are reportedly amongst the most commonly requested items. Now, if you're planning a night in tonight, I thought I'd give you the lowdown on the small screen. BBC One getting underway tonight at 8 o'clock with Race Across the World, followed by MasterChef and Would I Lie to You, taking us around to 10 past 11. Over on BBC Two, The Best of 7 Worlds and 1 Planet. That's starting at 8 through until 9. And at 9, Princess in the Tower with Lucy Worsley. Well, you could be loosely investigating it. Over on ITV One tonight, Emmerdale followed by Coronation Street and then Long Lost Family. Over on Channel 4, Paul Merton and Driving Amazing Trains, followed by Taskmaster. And then from 10 through until just after 11 tonight, 8 out of 10 Cats does Countdown. Over on Channel 5, it's Casualty 24/7, where every second counts, followed by Number One Fan and Twisted Sisters, Madness and Manslaughter. And finally, film-wise tonight, well, I can only see one. There may be others, but one that stands out. That's on ITV4 tonight, Terminator 2 Judgment Day. That getting underway at 9 o'clock this evening. Time now, then, for your 11s.

That's our Each of the BT 11s' mega mix for this Thursday morning. Brilliant stuff, eh? Swing out, sister, and break out. It's 10 minutes away from midday. And a quick reminder, of course, that it is election day today. Polls open right across the United Kingdom. Well, in some places anyway. With Scotland and Wales, you can go and vote to decide who you want to be in your national parliament across England. Now, voting is underway for some 5,000 seats across 136 local authorities, as well as six mayoral contests. No elections today in Northern Ireland. In fact, the next ones are scheduled for May of 2027. And don't forget, too, that if you are planning to vote in person, you will need to take a voter ID with you. It's a happy heavenly birthday today to Jimmy Ruffin. Now, he died back in 2014. Today, had he lived, would have been his 90th birthday, born on this day back in 1936. For that reason, we've made him our featured artist this morning, and this is another track from him today.

Jimmy Ruffin bringing us almost to an end of our program today, and Hold On To My Love. Well, thanks ever so much for being there for the last 3 hours. It's quite lonely when I'm on my own. Ah, well. Back tomorrow morning when we do it all over again from 9 o'clock. Do join me, unless of course you can think of anything better to do. I'll be here with another birthday artist, more Nuts at 9, more Bradshaws, and of course another retro chart. Whatever you're doing this Thursday afternoon, do have yourself a lovely day, and I'll see you tomorrow morning from 9.

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1: Paul Connor here with the local news for East Kent and White Cliffs Country. Folkestone's Samuel Peto Weatherspoon pub will close from May 26th for a £550,000 refurbishment, reopening on July 16th. The upgrade includes a new lobby, bar area and exterior refresh, with staff moved to nearby branches during the works. Tributes are being paid to 17-year-old Herbie Ballard, who died after being struck by a train near Whitstable on April 22nd. His family describe him as a kind, funny and dedicated young man, saying his loss has left a deep void. Now over to Chloe for the weather.
2: Chloe here with the local DCR weather. This afternoon, staying mostly cloudy across Kent with coastal showers drifting inland at times, feeling noticeably cooler along the east coast in that fresh northeasterly breeze. Highs around 13 degrees Celsius. Tonight, showers continue for a while, especially across East Kent, before easing after midnight. Elsewhere, it turns cold under clear spells, with a touch of frost in some rural spots, lows near 3 degrees Celsius. Thursday, a dry day for most, with variable cloud and occasional bright or sunny breaks. Temperatures a little higher than Wednesday, though still cooler around the coast in the breeze. Highs up to 16 degrees Celsius. Today's sunrise and sunset times are 5:19 a.m. and 8:25 p.m., making the day length 15 hours and 2 minutes. High tide for Dover is at 2:12 a.m. and 2:28 p.m. Low tide at 9:20 a.m. and 9:37 p.m. Now back over to Paul for the travel.
1: Here is this morning's travel on the roads. The A226 Galley Hill Road, Swanscombe, closed both ways. The A292 Forge Lane, Ashford, eastbound closed for gas main work. The A290 St Dunstan Street, Canterbury, closed both ways for water main work. The A259 Black Bull Road, Folkestone, closed both ways for water main work. Temporary traffic lights include A26 Southborough, A28 Bilting, B245 Hildenborough, Broad Oak Road, Canterbury, B2005 Swaleway, Kemsley, A262 Goudhurst Road, B2067 Aldington Road. On the rails, southeastern and high-speed trains are expected to run normally, with no new disruption alerts. On the ferries, Dover to Calais and Dunkirk, cross-channel ferries from Dover are expected to run to schedule tomorrow morning. That's all from us. Now back to the show.

0: Hello and welcome to the next episode of Dover Doers Discs, and thank you for your company. Today I am joined by Marie Kelly, who is a performer, singer, harpist, actor, and who lives in Dover. She has had a long and varied career and will be known to many people in Dover, having run the Dover Youth Theatre for many years. She has studied in Dublin and London and Vienna and has performed in many places, including in the West End. So, welcome, Marie.
1: Thank you, Tracy. Very nice to be here.
0: Excellent. I'd like to ask you first, what came first, your love of acting or your love of music?
1: Well, I think it was both, really. Just remembering back, I went to elocution lessons when we were children because it was the thing to do then. And we did various drama exams. And then later on, they discovered that I could sing when I was in primary school. They said, "Oh, you've got a really good voice. Would you like to sing in the school plays and various different things?" And it evolved from there. And really sort of both in tandem. So I feel like I've got two separate careers, one in drama and one in singing, and they sort of cross over every now and again.
0: And of course, variety is the spice of life. So
1: absolutely.
0: It's interesting. So tell me more about music then. Is music important to you?
1: It's very important to me. I mean, I won a scholarship to College of Music in Dublin while I was studying at Trinity College. I was studying history and music in Trinity College in Dublin. And then I was studying singing and music in the College of Music in Dublin at the same time. So I was quite a busy lady, yeah.
0: Okay, yeah. So how does music feature in your daily life? Do you listen to it a lot? Do you sing in the car? How does music work for you?
1: I like to be completely on my own when I'm listening to music or when I'm playing or when I'm teaching. It's kind of a one-to-one basis. I love music and I like, well, it's makes me feel good. Yeah.
0: Listeners, you'll soon discover that we've got quite an interesting mix of music to listen to on the show today. Did you find it easy picking your six records for today?
1: Gosh, no, but I was thinking of them as kind of milestones in my life and what they meant to me. I could have chosen a completely different set, but you know, for what you wanted today, I thought these were, yes, they mean something to me.
0: Lovely. Perfect. Okay, well, would you like to tell me, please, about your first choice?
1: This is the Logical Song from Breakfast in America by Supertramp, and it reminds me of my days in Trinity College in Dublin, which I loved, and it is one of my favourite places on the planet, and I will go back and recharge my soul. I think of that as being sort of my spiritual home, Trinity College in Dublin.
0: Okay, well, this song was released in 1979 from their album Breakfast in America, written by Roger Hodgson, and it was about his experience of being sent away to boarding school. It is regarded as Supertramp's biggest hit, reaching number 7 in the UK and number 6 in the USA. So let's have a listen now.

0: That was The Logical Song by Supertramp, which takes our Dover doer, our guest today, Marie Kelly, back to her time in Dublin. Marie, obviously you talked a little bit a moment ago about your studying and how important that is to you. So tell me about the various places you've studied and exactly what it is you've studied.
1: Well, I studied history in Trinity College Dublin. I started off doing a general degree and then went to do an honours degree because I wasn't quite sure what I was doing. So I had history, music, English and French in various times. And I ended up with a degree in medieval history. And I was studying for a postgrad when I was also at the College of Music, and my professor called me in one day and he said, you and another student are always going off to the College of Music. My advice to you is to do your music now and come back later on and finish your history. So that's exactly what I did. So I went to the College of Music and I was studying singing, particularly, and with a second instrument of piano. And I didn't study the harp there, but I studied later. Music has always been important to me. I think it's in my soul. Music is definitely a part of me.
0: So tell me about Vienna then. So
1: Now Vienna. I went off for an audition for Phantom of the Opera in Vienna and ended up playing Molly in the Mousetrap for a year in the International Theatre in Vienna. So I stopped doing one thing and I ended up doing something else. So I feel like I've got two parallel careers. I had a fabulous time in Vienna. I loved it. I only came home because my mother fell off the kitchen ceiling in Ireland and I thought they needed somebody to come back and do something. And then I thought I need a postgrad. So I went back to RADA for a postgrad because I thought I needed something in the acting line because I'd got all my singing qualifications. And I thought, where will they recognise in Ireland? RADA. So I basically walked in and said, do you have a postgrad here? And they said, yes, but you need to go down to King's College London because we're doing it in association with King's College. So I went down to the English department and more or less interviewed the head of English. And I said, well, how many students are on this particular course, the MA in Performing Arts, Text and Performing Arts? And she said, well, there are 23, 24 now.
0: Wow, that's how to do it.
1: That's how to do it, yeah.
0: Absolutely. Okay, well, would you like to tell us then about your second song?
1: Ultravox Vienna just sums it up. I just had a fabulous time in Vienna, and only for the fact of mummy falling off the kitchen ceiling, I think I'd still be there.
0: Wonderful. Ultravox's signature tune, released in 1981 from their fourth album of the same name. A classic song that was famously kept off the number one spot by the novelty song Shut Up Your Face by Joe Dolce. Remember that one, Marie?
1: Yes.
0: A wonderful song, but perhaps not quite in the same class as Vienna by Ultravox. So let's have a listen right now.

0: That was Vienna by Ultravox, taking Marie Kelly, our Dover Doer guest today, back to the wonderful time that she spent in Vienna studying and performing. Marie, tell me about Dover Youth Theatre, which you ran for many years, and for the listeners who aren't aware of it, tell us more about it.
1: Well, when I came down to Dover, having got married, I was working for the BBC and doing various different things, and then I thought everything is going to take me away from home, and I looked around and thought, I have been working for Stagecoach and various other companies as well, teaching drama, and I thought, well, the children, young people in Dover area, there didn't seem to be anything for them, and I was passionate about it being a charity, so I founded Dover Youth Theatre, and that was in 1995.
0: Wow.
1: So 30 years ago. Yeah, and it was a labour of love for me, yes. Mm. It was difficult passing it on, but I thought I needed to move my career in a different direction, and also my work takes me away from Dover quite a bit these days. So I thought there are certain times in your life where you need to do a different thing.
0: So with the Dover Youth Theatre, how do children benefit from getting involved in dramatics?
1: Oh, it's wonderful. It increases their confidence. It's particularly good, actually. My eldest was dyslexic, and he found that when he was reading drama scripts, it was a lot simpler because he had shorter lines, and it really, really helped. It really brings kids, young people, out of themselves. And it's very good for interacting with other people. And that was the sad thing about the pandemic, because everybody was locked in their own bedrooms, so they didn't have the interaction. Mm. And drama also allows you to be somebody else. And I think that's why I got into it, because, I mean, A, Daddy couldn't tell me what to do when I was on the stage. So you could actually open up and be another character and explore different emotions, tell stories.
0: Yeah, okay. So with those 30 years worth of doing Dover Youth Theatre, were there any standout shows that stick in your memory?
1: Yes, Pencester Gardens, when we were doing Peter Pan, and Vivian Howlett and I were on the ground holding the ropes for the actors to fly, because we had 8 weeks of doing flying lessons with the Kent Circus School. That was fabulous, but it was a bit hairy. So we've done all sorts of things. That was a 3-hour broadcast also for BBC Radio Kent. Being responsible for everybody's life and limb in 2014 when we went out to Sunfire Ho. That was amazing. The centenary of World War I, 2014. 2012, when we did 3 different sections of Midsummer Night's Dream. I just have visions of that, yes. And it rained that day.
0: Oh,
1: it
0: gosh.
1: Rained that day, yes. I think your children were in that, weren't they?
0: Yes, they were involved. Yes. Yeah. Okay, so tell me about your third song.
1: Oh, the third song is Happy by Pharrell Williams, and it makes me happy. I think it's a brilliant song. He's a wonderful composer. And yeah, I defy anybody not to feel happy after listening to it.
0: Okay, let's have a listen right now.

0: That was The Wonderful Happy by Pharrell Williams, which was initially released as a single by the American Pharrell Williams from the second track of his album, which was the film track from Despicable Me 2. Pharrell then re-released it in 2014 as a single from his own album, Girl. Now, according to Wikipedia, and this comes as no surprise to me because it's such a feel-good song, but apparently it reached number one in at least 30 different countries around the world. So there you go. Marie, tell me about, we've just been talking about Dover Youth Theatre, of course, but tell me about how else you're involved in promoting performance in Dover.
1: Right. I'm still involved with Dover District Council in what's going to happen next in the district as a consultant, which is wonderful. I conduct the choir in St. Paul's Church. I also teach privately singing and drama. I am involved in Dover Live, which is coming up in the next month on May the 17th. Both Michael and I, as our Brown Penny duo, are performing a section of jazz and fusion, which is wonderful.
0: Excellent.
1: To promote, and it's entirely free, so come along. Any money that we get from this, I'm going to donate to charity.
0: Wonderful. Okay. Obviously, it's really important that in Dover we've got a place where things can happen. Now, I realise that you've been involved in the campaign to try and keep the Roundhouse Theatre as a venue for Dover.
1: Yes, that kind of broke our hearts, really. We were standing outside the Roundhouse Theatre and asking KCC to keep it open. Then, of course, COVID happened. The Roundhouse Theatre has not been used. I believe there's a campaign to get it started again. I think it's a very important resource for the town because there is actually nowhere to perform properly because the town hall doesn't really have the resources that you would need for a full show. And if you're in a particular school, well, then that's not available for the whole town. And the whole point of Dover Youth Theatre was that it brought people from all over the district into Dover. They created work, site-specific work in various different places. In the last place, I think we did site-specific work, what actually was the town hall. But you need a proper theatre, and the only place that could really qualify for that really is the Roundhouse Theatre.
0: Well, well said. And, you know, if the powers that be are listening, Dover needs a theatre. Okay, yeah. Thank you very much. So we are coming to the end of the first part of the show, Marie. So we're going to have a little pause where we listen to some adverts. But listeners, please don't go anywhere because we'll be back very shortly with some more chat.
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0: Welcome back to Dover Doers Discs, where I have my guest Marie Kelly, who is a very talented, multifaceted performer in our area. Now, before I get to chatting to Marie more, just a reminder that if anybody has got any feedback about Dover Doers Discs or would like to suggest anybody who you think I should interview on Dover Doers Discs, do feel free to get in touch by email. My email address is tracy.savage@dcrfm.co.uk, and Tracy is spelled EY at the end, so that's tracy.savage@dcrfm.co.uk. I would love to hear from you. Marie, how long have you lived in Dover?
1: I got married in 1994 and came down here just as we got married. So we're talking 32 years.
0: Gosh,
1: yes. It's a long time. But I've loved it, to be quite honest. I think it's a really good place to bring up my children. I've lived in this wonderful house, and things that you couldn't do other places. You've got the White Cliffs. It's got such a lot of history going for it. And as my first study was history, I mean, I love the castle. I love the Roman painted house. And I just love walking downtown as well. I think there's so much going for Dover that people don't realise. And there are a lot of wonderful people in Dover as well that people don't actually realise. A lot of artists.
0: Absolutely. And of course, in terms of history, where we are right now, we're in Marie's house at the moment. We're located very close to where the first bomb was dropped anywhere in England.
1: The other side of the wall from our garden, which is amazing.
0: Yeah, it is. Yes. And of course, that was in World War One, wasn't it?
1: That was in World War One.
0: Yes. Okay.
1: We incidentally did something about that for Dover Youth Theatre with DCR's Barry O'Brien, who wrote something about it.
0: And if you were going out to do something in Dover, where would you go? Where's your favourite place in Dover?
1: Well, there are so many different places. I love walking on the White Cliffs. We used to have a little boat in the harbour, which was the kingpin was ripped out in a storm, so that put paid to that. And we loved that at the beginning when I came down first. There are a few nice restaurants as well. Yes, and I really like going up to the castle, and the White Cliffs are just amazing. And I like exploring the whole district around St Margaret's. It's fine as well.
0: Because of course, I mean, you know, the Dover Community Radio isn't just about Dover; it's about you know, Deal and Sandwich in the district as well. And
1: it's amazing.
0: There's so much going on, isn't there?
1: The whole district is, I love Deal and I love Sandwich. And incidentally, Dover Youth Theatre had done performances in all of those places. I was talking earlier on about site-specific. So you've ranged from Samfar Ho to Dover Castle to Deal. We did the festival there, to Sandwich, where we were outside the church in Sandwich. That was pretty amazing. And Michael had written some plays for that. So it was lovely.
0: Wonderful. Pacific. So tell me about your fourth song.
1: City in Blue. Again, that reminds me of Trinity College Dublin. Gershwin, I love his songs. But I think Rhapsody in Blue is the most amazing piece of music. And I was given that by Five Lights in Trinity College Dublin as part of a 21st birthday present.
0: Oh, yeah. Wonderful. Okay, well, let's have a listen.

0: That was the rather wonderful Rhapsody in Blue by George Gershwin, though, of course, it wasn't all of it, because the piece of music actually lasts about 18 minutes long, so we had a truncated version of it there. That was the version that we were listening to, was conducted by Libor Pesek and the Slovak National Philharmonic Orchestra. So that was written, of course, by American composer George Gershwin over 100 years ago and was first performed in 1924 and is seen as one of his most important compositions and a defining moment in jazz. Talking about music, Marie, tell me about playing the harp. How on earth do you get into playing the harp?
1: Ah, my music teacher in school was a harper. You call them harpers if they're playing Irish harp. Harpists are the ones that are playing the concert harp, which you need a forklift truck to take around with you.
0: Oh, yes. Okay.
1: And so I was taught the basics

0: Ireland, and I began playing it again. And I played it continually until 2009, when I went back to Vienna, and I had an accident with a bicycle. I went head over heels. I'd forgotten that the brakes were on the other side of the bicycle, so I dislocated my wrist. However, I was able to play it again for the last 5-6 years because the wrist healed itself and it's gone back into place again, and it's better than it ever was now, which is great.
1: Yeah. Wonderful. Yes,
0: yeah.
1: Tell me about Catapult and Brown Penny.
0: Okay. Catapult was a company that I founded with several other members of the Kent branch of Equity, and we did several performances all around the southeast, from Tipperary to Flanders Fields, Dick Barton, and On the Halls with Mary Lloyd. And it really sort of got me in contact with other people around Kent and promoting the arts there. Brown Penny. Now, Michael and I, you probably realise at this stage that my husband's name is Michael, our very first date, we gave each other, I gave him the poem Brown Penny, and he wrote me a song to Brown Penny, unknown to each other. So that was, you know, absolutely fate. Then we named our duo, because he plays the fiddle and also plays the piano, and I play the harp and I sing. So we've, you know, got a fusion set of music that we do together. And it's just wonderful, because originally what we wanted to do was actually perform together. He would direct and I would perform. But it's kind of morphed into the music side of things. But we still get to do our own performance as well. You know, it's
1: brilliant. Okay, tell me about your fifth song.
0: The Trolley Song by Judy Garland. Again, this is a song of affirmation. Judy Garland was a great inspiration for me as a child growing up. And I think, yeah, you kind of follow your dreams. In spite of her having a very, very hard life, I think at the end of it, you know, she proved an inspiration for so many people.
1: Absolutely.
0: Yeah.
1: Okay, let's have a listen to The Trolley Song.

0: That was the Trolley Song by Judy Garland, chosen for us today by Marie Kelly, our Dover doer. And it was written by Ralph Bain and Hugh Martin for the 1944 film Meet Me in St. Louis. It was nominated for the Best Original Song Oscar, but lost out to Bing Crosby's Swinging on a Star. So there you go, which is, of course, another cracking song. Marie, you've been telling us a little bit about Michael here and there through the show so far, but to Dover listeners, particularly if any of you went to Dover Boys Grammar School, might recognise Michael. It's Michael Thomas, who was the drama teacher at Dover Boys for a long time. So with his role at Dover Boys and your role with DYT, I guess when the two of you are walking around town, you get recognised all the time.
1: Quite a bit. Michael gets, "Do you still work with the boys?"
0: Yeah.
1: And I get the students who say, "Do you remember me?" Which is fantastic. Yeah. And I do keep in contact with a lot of my students as well from time to time, especially on Facebook and Instagram and various different things. So I know that people are doing these because a lot of people went on to do work in professional theatre, which is marvellous, and went on to the Birmingham Conservatoire and the Royal Northern College of Music and E15, and that some people went off to do production and working in television and camera work. One of them, I think, is actually working with the Grand Prix.
0: Wonderful.
1: Yeah.
0: So obviously with you and Michael, obviously both having your background in performing arts, how do you find that works? Is it that able to bounce off ideas with each other?
1: Yes. And Michael composes as well. He's a jolly good composer. Mm. Yes, we do. We have our separate times for doing things singly. And then if we're working together on a project, we will bounce off each other. Mm. And he's a very good director. Mm. And as I said, we met in RADA. So the reason I'm here in Dover is kind of completely by default, really, because he was teaching at Dover School, Grammar School for Boys. And not only was he head of drama, he was head of English, and he was head of sixth form. Mm. So I was basically here in Dover. And then he went off to work in Cambridge for the exam board, and still works for the exam board in Cambridge.
0: Okay. Yeah. Do you find that you obviously you have children? Have they got performing arts in their DNA? Is it?
1: Oh, I think so. I think so. Yes, we have three children, and yes, they do. Yeah. Imogen is a fantastic voice. But.
0: Excellent. Okay, so what would be your ideal family time? How does that work?
1: Getting us all together, because at the moment it's like herding cats, because my children like three steps of stairs, really, because. First time one, and then there's 5 years between, and then there's another 4 years between. So getting everybody together for Christmas, a family meal. We treasure our family times. So we really do.
0: Okay. Marie, it is time for your final song. Mm. So what have you picked for us?
1: I've actually picked something I've written, Hold Me Through the Night. And it's originally started off as, Marie, stop saying you're doing something, just get on and do it. So that beginning of the words, if you'll hear, you know, you say you're going to do it, but you never do. And then it kind of evolved, and it's sort of my jazz song. I've written a couple of other songs as well. And I hope you like it.
0: Okay.
1: It was something I promised my mother I would do.
0: Well, let's have a listen, with Marie's words ringing in our ears that she hopes we like it. So let's have a listen.

0: There we go, listeners. That was Marie Kelly herself singing a song that she wrote herself. And I thought it was rather wonderful. I don't know about you. So that was Hold Me Through the Night. And you can find that and other songs that Marie has written and performed on both YouTube and Spotify. So do look her up if you would like to hear some more. So thank you for sharing that with us. Now, I know you are involved with various professional performing arts organisations. So tell me about the Grand Order of Lady Rattling, which I believe has the Princess Royal as one of the members. Tell me more
1: She
0: about that.
1: she's actually our president, the Princess Anne. I got involved in it because my agents proposed and seconded me to be a member. It is the only female theatrical charity in the world. Everything else is male dominated, but this one is the only purely female one. I joined about 20 years ago, and currently I am their first princess. And it means that we do a lot of charitable work and try and help people in various situations, particularly if they're to do with the arts.
0: Okay. And what about equity as well?
1: Equity. Well, the most important thing I think for me coming to this country was to become a member of Equity because that is the stamp of professionalism. I've been a member of Equity since I came to the country, and currently I am the singer's counsellor, which means if anybody's got any problems in the sphere of singing, that I can take it to council and we can try and do something about it. I would advise everybody that if they've got a career in the performing arts to become a member of Equity because you need a group of people behind you that's got your back. Like-minded members as well, like-minded people. It's very important. And right from the start, when I forgot to tell you that I was the very first person to sing in the very first opera in the opening of our National Concert Hall in Dublin, and I think that was wonderful. So I would advise anybody if they've got a yen for the performing arts to go and do it because, as my dad used to say to me, if you're not in, you can't win. It's not easy. Sometimes you have to be in the right place at the right time. Sometimes somebody will hear you and say, oh, come and do this for me, come and do that. And sometimes you feel like you're pushing against a closed door. But it's worth it. It has been worth it to me. And really, if I didn't, if my soul wasn't in it, I don't think that I would have continued in the career.
0: Well, there you go. So if there are any listeners listening, do think about that, because what Marie is telling us is just go for it. Go for it. And there's a whole world of performing arts out there to
1: Possibilities.
0: explore and enjoy. Absolutely. Well, that brings us effectively to the end of the show. So I'd like to say thank you, Marie, because that's been fascinating and really interesting. And just to remind listeners, if you want to get in touch, do drop me an email at tracy.savage@dcrfm.co.uk, and that's Tracy spelled EY, because I would love to hear from you. Do get in touch and join me again next week if you can, and thank you for your company. 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
4: Paul Connor here with the local news for East Kent and Wycliffe's country. Folkestone's Samuel Peto Wetherspoon pub will close from May 26th for a £550,000 refurbishment, reopening on July 16th. The upgrade includes a new lobby, bar area and exterior refresh, with staff moved to nearby branches during the works. Tributes are being paid to 17-year-old Herbie Ballard, who died after being struck by a train near Whitstable on April 22nd. His family describe him as a kind, funny and dedicated young man, saying his loss has left a deep void. Now over to Chloe for the weather.
5: Chloe here with the local DCR weather. This afternoon, staying mostly cloudy across Kent with coastal showers drifting inland at times, feeling noticeably cooler along the east coast in that fresh northeasterly breeze. Highs around 13 degrees Celsius. Tonight, showers continue for a while, especially across East Kent, before easing after midnight. Elsewhere, it turns cold under clear spells, with a touch of frost in some rural spots, lows near 3 degrees Celsius. Thursday, a dry day for most, with variable cloud and occasional bright or sunny breaks. Temperatures a little higher than Wednesday, though still cooler around the coast in the breeze. Highs up to 16 degrees Celsius. Today's sunrise and sunset times are 5:19 a.m. and 8:25 p.m., making the day length 15 hours and 2 minutes. High tide for Dover is at 2:12 a.m. and 2:28 p.m. Low tide at 9:20 a.m. and 9:37 p.m. Now back over to Paul for the travel.
4: Here is this morning's travel on the roads. The A226 Galley Hill Road, Swanscombe, closed both ways. The A292 Forge Lane, Ashford, eastbound closed for gas main work. The A290 St Dunstan Street, Canterbury, closed both ways for water main work. The A259 Black Bull Road, Folkestone, closed both ways for water main work. Temporary traffic lights include A26 Southborough, A28 Bilting, B245 Hildenborough, Broad Oak Road, Canterbury, B2005 Swaleway, Kemsley, A262 Goudhurst Road, B2067 Aldington Road. On the rails, southeastern and high-speed trains are expected to run normally with no new disruption alerts. On the ferries, Dover to Calais and Dunkirk, cross-channel ferries from Dover are expected to run to schedule tomorrow morning. That's all from us, now back to the show.

Hi, this is David Hamilton with The Million Sellers, and that was Phil Collins with his first solo UK number one in 1982, You Can't Hurry Love, originally a hit for this act, The Supremes.

In 1969, 3 million people around the world bought that record, and it was the last one made by Diana Ross and the Supremes, Someday We'll Be Together. Next, a man who sold 35 million copies of his 22 albums since 1976, played sellout concerts around the world, and even been the father of Miss World.

The Beatles and A Day in the Life from Sgt. Pepper's Lonely Hearts Club Band in 1967. 11 years later, there was a Sgt. Pepper film. It told the story of how Sgt. Pepper and his three sidemen, heroic World War I bandsmen, returned to their town of Heartland and after many years bequeathed their instruments to four little boys, played by Peter Frampton and Barry Morris and Robin Gibb, who would grow up to be the second Sgt. Pepper band. There were 29 Beatles songs in the film, including this one.

Earth, Wind and Fire, and Gotta Get You Into My Life from the soundtrack of the 1978 film Sgt. Pepper's Lonely Hearts Club Band. 1978 was the year of ABBA, the album, and here's the big hit single from it. If you change your-

0: ABBA and Take a Chance on Me from ABBA the Album in 1978. And stand by for a sweet-talking woman.
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0: The ELO and Sweet Talking Woman, a track from their double album Out of the Blue, an enormous success, staying in the British charts for over 2 years. Well, I'm not sure if Eileen Regina Edwards from Ontario, Canada, is a sweet-talking woman, but she certainly sounds good when she's singing, as she does under the name of Shania Twain.
1: Let's go, girls.

Shania Twain and Man, I Feel Like a Woman, one of the hit singles from her album Come On Over, which sold over 30 million copies, including 2 million in the UK. If you like something gentler, you'll enjoy the sound of Heatwave, a band formed in Germany in 1973 with members from around the world. They were discovered playing in Gulliver's Club in London's West End, and their 1976 album Too Hot to Handle produced two hit singles, Boogie Nights and Always and Forever.

always and forever for Heatwave, a band who were so successful they were asked to play in front of a 15,000-strong crowd at the Martin Luther King Memorial Concert in Atlanta, Georgia in 1978. And stand by for a couple of great soul men.

the great soul duo Sam and Dave, Sam Moore and Dave Prater from Miami Beach with Hold On I'm Coming, written by Dave along with Isaac Hayes. Nowadays, million-selling singles are comparatively rare, but it's not unusual for albums to sell over the million in Britain alone. Norah Jones, daughter of sitar legend Ravi Shankar, did it with her album Come Away With Me. From it, here's Norah, and Don't Know Why.

Norah Jones and Don't Know Why, the hit single from her album Come Away With Me, where she blended jazz with soul and country. And now a man who'd sold 30 million records by the time he was 21. A year after his 21st birthday, he broke away from the traditional Motown sound when he recorded his Talking Book album. With Superstition from that album, it's Stevie Wonder.

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1: Paul Connor here with the local news for East Kent and White Cliffs Country. Folkestone's Samuel Peto Weatherspoon pub will close from May 26th for a £550,000 refurbishment, reopening on July 16th. The upgrade includes a new lobby, bar area and exterior refresh, with staff moved to nearby branches during the works. Tributes are being paid to 17-year-old Herbie Ballard, who died after being struck by a train near Whitstable on April 22nd. His family describe him as a kind, funny and dedicated young man, saying his loss has left a deep void. Now over to Chloe for the weather.
2: Chloe here with the local DCR weather. This afternoon, staying mostly cloudy across Kent, with coastal showers drifting inland at times, feeling noticeably cooler along the east coast in that fresh northeasterly breeze. Highs around 13 degrees Celsius. Tonight, showers continue for a while, especially across East Kent, before easing after midnight. Elsewhere, it turns cold under clear spells, with a touch of frost in some rural spots. Lows near 3 degrees Celsius. Thursday, a dry day for most, with variable cloud and occasional bright or sunny breaks. Temperatures a little higher than Wednesday, though still cooler around the coast in the breeze. Highs up to 16 degrees Celsius. Today's sunrise and sunset times are 5:19 a.m. and 8:25 p.m., making the day length 15 hours and 2 minutes. High tide for Dover is at 2:12 a.m. and 2:28 p.m. Low tide at 9:20 a.m. and 9:37 p.m. Now back over to Paul for the travel.
1: Here is this morning's travel on the roads. The A226 Galley Hill Road, Swanscombe, closed both ways. The A292 Forge Lane, Ashford, eastbound closed for gas main work. The A290 St Dunstan Street, Canterbury, closed both ways for water main work. The A259 Black Bull Road, Folkestone, closed both ways for water main work. Temporary traffic lights include A26 Southborough, A28 Bilting, B245 Hildenborough, Broad Oak Road, Canterbury, B2005 Swaleway, Kemsley, A262 Goudhurst Road, B2067 Aldington Road. On the rails, southeastern and high-speed trains are expected to run normally, with no new disruption alerts. On the ferries, Dover to Calais and Dunkirk, cross-channel ferries from Dover are expected to run to schedule tomorrow morning. That's all from us, now back to the show,

The Isley brothers, Ronald Rudolph and O'Kelly, formed a pop group together in the late 50s. By 1976, they'd sold over 35 million records, and that was one of the millions, Harvest for the World. This is David Hamilton on the show that plays you the world's greatest recordings, and here's one of the greats of soul.

One of the Motown greats, the man who went from session drummer to international superstar, Marvin Gaye and his 1982 million-seller Sexual Healing. The same year, a white soul-influenced act had a huge international hit on both sides of the Atlantic with a song called Man Eater. Daryl Hall and John Oates.

0: Man Eater from Daryl Hall and John Oates. Coming next on The Million Sellers, one of the great film songs of the 70s.
1: The air attack warning sounds like this is the sound.

You're the one that I want. John Travolta and Olivia Newton-John, Danny and Sandy in the film Grease, number one in 1978 and sold over 5 million that year. 1996 saw the death at the age of 33 of Eva Cassidy, but her music lives on and her album Songbird has sold over a million in Britain alone.

Eva Cassidy, born in Washington, D.C. in 1963 and died in 1996, aged just 33, who sadly never experienced what her legacy meant to so many people. That was the title track from her album Songbird. Next, a million seller from New Zealand. Daniel Bedingfield moved to London at the age of three and based his first hit in 2001 on his experience of unrequited love for a nightclub dancer. This came from his album Gotta Get Through This.

0: Daniel Bedingfield, and If You're Not the One. And next, the man who's had more million sellers than anyone else.
1: This is DCR. We'll be back after this short break. Don't go anywhere.
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Elvis Presley way down, number one in Britain for 5 weeks in 1977 and the last single released before he died. 3 years later, John Lennon was dead. He died on the 8th of December 1980, just 2 months after his 40th birthday and 1 month after he topped the charts with this record.

John Lennon, Just Like Starting Over, the record that topped the charts 1 month before he died in 1980. And so too some of Ireland's biggest recording artists. First, Enya, who sold more than 60 million albums, including the Lord of the Rings soundtrack. Her first chart hit in 1988 was a UK number one.

Enya and Orinoco Flow, her first hit and a chart topper in 1988. Another Irish act coming up, and their first seven releases all entered right at the top.

Westlife, Flying Without Wings, their third of 12 number ones and 22 million albums sold. Next of our Irish giants of music is Van Morrison. Van the Man from Belfast has sold 20 million albums to date. No wonder he's on the bright side of the road.

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1: Paul Connor here with the local news for East Kent and White Cliffs Country. Folkestone's Samuel Peto Weatherspoon pub will close from May 26th for a £550,000 refurbishment, reopening on July 16th. The upgrade includes a new lobby, bar area and exterior refresh, with staff moved to nearby branches during the works. Tributes are being paid to 17-year-old Herbie Ballard, who died after being struck by a train near Whitstable on April 22nd. His family describe him as a kind, funny and dedicated young man, saying his loss has left a deep void. Now over to Chloe for the weather.
2: Chloe here with the local DCR weather. This afternoon, staying mostly cloudy across Kent, with coastal showers drifting inland at times, feeling noticeably cooler along the east coast in that fresh northeasterly breeze. Highs around 13 degrees Celsius. Tonight, showers continue for a while, especially across East Kent, before easing after midnight. Elsewhere, it turns cold under clear spells, with a touch of frost in some rural spots, lows near 3 degrees Celsius. Thursday, a dry day for most, with variable cloud and occasional bright or sunny breaks. Temperatures a little higher than Wednesday, though still cooler around the coast in the breeze. Highs up to 16 degrees Celsius. Today's sunrise and sunset times are 5:19 a.m. and 8:25 p.m., making the day length 15 hours and 2 minutes. High tide for Dover is at 2:12 a.m. and 2:28 p.m. Low tide at 9:20 a.m. and 9:37 p.m. Now back over to Paul for the travel.
1: Here is this morning's travel on the roads. The A226 Galley Hill Road, Swanscombe, closed both ways. The A292 Forge Lane, Ashford, eastbound closed for gas main work. The A290 St Dunstan Street, Canterbury, closed both ways for water main work. The A259 Black Bull Road, Folkestone, closed both ways for water main work. Temporary traffic lights include A26 Southborough, A28 Bilting, B245 Hildenborough, Broad Oak Road, Canterbury, B2005 Swaleway, Kemsley, A262 Goudhurst Road, B2067 Aldington Road. On the rails, southeastern and high-speed trains are expected to run normally, with no new disruption alerts. On the ferries, Dover to Calais and Dunkirk, cross-channel ferries from Dover are expected to run to schedule tomorrow morning. That's all from us. Now back to the show.
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So here we go then, it's Luca with you on this Thursday. How are you doing? How's Thursday treating you? 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All tonight's TV, any sporting action coming your way. Plus, of course, Thursday's birthday file and today's random fact. It's all coming up on your Thursday daily show. But we'd love to know what you've been up to on this Thursday. What have you got planned? Get in touch with us, please. WhatsApp is where it's at, as always. 0330 001 1007. That's 0330 001 1007 over on WhatsApp. If you're sitting at your desk, you can fire off an email to luca@myradiogroup.com. 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

0: Today in the show on this Thursday. Hello to Tim, who's got us on today. How are you doing, pal? Thank you very much for having us on. Tony's got us on as well. He's listening on the app right now. Matty, heading to work. How are you doing, pal? Thank you again for having us on as well. Helen wants to know what's going on with the weather. No, it's dropped a bit again. We had a couple of nice days, didn't we? And it's kind of dropped. But I'm being told this is normal now. What we had wasn't normal, right? So we're okay. Don't worry about it. It will be back. It's like proper summer will be back soon, I'm sure. But for now, yeah, it's kind of a little bit chilly again, isn't it? But it's all right. It's not too bad out there. Dave, hello to you at work, stocked up with coffee and donuts. Good man. That's the way to be, isn't it? Coffee and donuts. What more do you need out of life? Jen, hello to you as well. Making a bit of a hash of making some sausage rolls from scratch, she says. Now, that can't be easy. I must admit, you've got puff pastry to deal with. You've got sausage meat to deal with. I wouldn't know where to start. I honestly wouldn't. Good luck, Jen. Hopefully it goes okay. If not, just pop to Greg's, buy some sausage rolls and tell everybody you made them. Simple as that, right? It's probably the easiest option. You know, just Deliveroo some. That'll do. Yeah, Deliveroo some. Rick, hello to you. Just back from a round of golf with his son. Hope you won, Rick. Hope you had a good round. What are you up to on this Thursday? Let me know. Drop me a message over on WhatsApp. The number as usual, 0330-001-1007.
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2: 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Don't go anywhere.
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0: down there for your first throwback top three of the day. And as always, we're going to start things off with a trip back to the 80s. So I've got the top three songs from this week back in a particular year of the 80s all on the way shortly. And all you have to do, as usual, is guess the year. So no cheating, no Googling, no Shazamming. You can get your guesses through to us here in the studio on WhatsApp at 0330-001-107. That's 0330-001-107. Right, let's crack on, shall we? This was number three this week back in this particular year of the 80s. But as always on your daily show, what's the year?
1: Number three.

0: It's Bugs Fizz, Making Your Mind Up, number 2 this week, back in this year of the 80s. Before that, the fantastic Stevie Wonder, and Lately. This is a really good throwback top 3 today, isn't it? But how well have we done on the year? Let's look at the messages, shall we? Well to Heather. Mark's got it right as well. Alan, well done to you. If you were playing along at home, then the year we were looking for was 1981. And this week, back in 1981, your number 1 song came from Shaky.
1: Number 1.

0: Right, that's a trip back to the 80s, all done. I'll be back with more great music for your Thursday, though, in just a couple of minutes.
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3: Paul Connor here with the local news for East Kent and Whitecliffs country. Folkestone's Samuel Peto Weatherspoon pub will close from May 26th for a £550,000 refurbishment, reopening on July 16th. The upgrade includes a new lobby, bar area and exterior refresh, with staff moved to nearby branches during the works. Tributes are being paid to 17-year-old Herbie Ballard, who died after being struck by a train near Whitstable on April 22nd. His family describe him as a kind, funny and dedicated young man, saying his loss has left a deep void. Now over to Chloe for the weather.
4: Chloe here with the local DCR weather. This afternoon, staying mostly cloudy across Kent, with coastal showers drifting inland at times, feeling noticeably cooler along the east coast in that fresh northeasterly breeze. Highs around 13 degrees Celsius. Tonight, showers continue for a while, especially across East Kent, before easing after midnight. Elsewhere, it turns cold under clear spells, with a touch of frost in some rural spots, lows near 3 degrees Celsius. Thursday, a dry day for most, with variable cloud and occasional bright or sunny breaks. Temperatures a little higher than Wednesday, though still cooler around the coast in the breeze. Highs up to 16 degrees Celsius. Today's sunrise and sunset times are 5:19 a.m. and 8:25 p.m., making the day length 15 hours and 2 minutes. High tide for Dover is at 2:12 a.m. and 2:28 p.m. Low tide at 9:20 a.m. and 9:37 p.m. Now back over to Paul for the travel.
3: Here is this morning's travel on the roads. The A226 Galley Hill Road, Swanscombe, closed both ways. The A292 Forge Lane, Ashford, eastbound closed for gas main work. The A290 St Dunstan Street, Canterbury, closed both ways for water main work. The A259 Black Bull Road, Folkestone, closed both ways for water main work. Temporary traffic lights include A26 Southborough, A28 Bilting, B245 Hildenborough, Broad Oak Road, Canterbury, B2005 Swaleway, Kemsley, A262 Goudhurst Road, B2067 Aldington Road. On the rails, southeastern and high-speed trains are expected to run normally, with no new disruption alerts. On the ferries, Dover to Calais and Dunkirk. Cross-channel ferries from Dover are expected to run to schedule tomorrow morning. That's all from us, now back to the show.
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5: 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Yeah. Too dirty to clean my act up. Yeah. 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

0: time then for your second throwback top three of the day, and this time we're heading back to the 90s. I've got the top three songs on the way from this week back in a particular year of the 90s, and all you have to do once again, please, is guess the year. Get your guesses through to us here in the studio on WhatsApp at 0330 001 1007. That's 0330 001 1007. Right, let's get cracking, shall we? Let's start with this, which was number three this week back in this year of the 90s, but as always on your daily show, what's the year?
1: Number three.

0: the Spice Girls. It was a double A side. I know, Mama. And Who Do You Think You Are? You've just heard that one. Number two this week, back in this year of the 90s. Before that, No Doubt and Don't Speak. And I still can't get around No Doubt being a 90s band. In my brain, the noughties. I'm so, so wrong. Who has got it right? Let's have a look at the messages. Well to Liam. Well to Sarah. Steve's got it right as well. The year we were looking for was 1997. And your throwback top three from 1997. We're going to round things off with your number one from this week, which came from the Chemical Brothers.
1: Number one.

0: That's a trip back to the 90s, all done. But don't go anywhere, though, as I'll be back with more great music for your Thursday in just a sec.
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2: Paul Connor here with the local news for East Kent and White Cliffs Country. Folkestone's Samuel Peto Weatherspoon pub will close from May 26th for a £550,000 refurbishment, reopening on July 16th. The upgrade includes a new lobby, bar area and exterior refresh, with staff moved to nearby branches during the works. Tributes are being paid to 17-year-old Herbie Ballard, who died after being struck by a train near Whitstable on April 22nd. His family describe him as a kind, funny and dedicated young man, saying his loss has left a deep void. Now over to Chloe for the weather.
3: Chloe here with the local DCR weather. This afternoon, staying mostly cloudy across Kent, with coastal showers drifting inland at times, feeling noticeably cooler along the east coast in that fresh northeasterly breeze. Highs around 13 degrees Celsius. Tonight, showers continue for a while, especially across East Kent, before easing after midnight. Elsewhere, it turns cold under clear spells, with a touch of frost in some rural spots, lows near 3 degrees Celsius. Thursday, a dry day for most, with variable cloud and occasional bright or sunny breaks. Temperatures a little higher than Wednesday, though still cooler around the coast in the breeze. Highs up to 16 degrees Celsius. Today's sunrise and sunset times are 5:19 a.m. and 8:25 p.m., making the day length 15 hours and 2 minutes. High tide for Dover is at 2:12 a.m. and 2:28 p.m. Low tide at 9:20 a.m. and 9:37 p.m. Now back over to Paul for the travel.
2: Here is this morning's travel on the roads. The A226 Galley Hill Road, Swanscombe, closed both ways. The A292 Forge Lane, Ashford, eastbound closed for gas main work. The A290 St Dunstan Street, Canterbury, closed both ways for water main work. The A259 Black Bull Road, Folkestone, closed both ways for water main work. Temporary traffic lights include A26 Southborough, A28 Bilting, B245 Hildenborough, Broad Oak Road, Canterbury, B2005 Swaleway, Kemsley, A262 Goudhurst Road, B2067 Aldington Road. On the rails, southeastern and high-speed trains are expected to run normally, with no new disruption alerts. On the ferries, Dover to Calais and Dunkirk, cross-channel ferries from Dover are expected to run to schedule tomorrow morning. That's all from us. 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

It's Luca with you on this Thursday on what apparently is International Unicorn Day. Yeah, you know, right? It's International Unicorn Day. Now, I'm not sure what we should do with that, of course, because, well, unicorns don't exist, or do they? Is that what it is? Maybe they do exist, and that's why we've got an International Unicorn Day. Maybe we just don't know about it. Maybe it's a big secret. I'm thinking it's probably not, but I'm just trying to jazz it up a little bit. It's International Unicorn Day today, anyway. Your random fact for this Thursday, and this is a bit gross, I'm not going to lie. It's a bit geeky, it's a bit gross. The eyes of a giant squid. The eyes of a giant squid apparently are the same size as a basketball. There we go, now we know. I haven't ever really

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2: 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We'll be back after this short break. Don't go anywhere.
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0: Right then, that's just about it for me on this Thursday. I'll be back tomorrow doing it all over again. Throwback top threes from the 80s, the 90s and the noughties. Loads of great music and other bits and pieces as well. Have a great rest of your Thursday. I'll catch you again tomorrow. Take care.
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2: Paul Connor here with the local news for East Kent and Whitecliffs country. Folkestone's Samuel Peto Weatherspoon pub will close from May 26th for a £550,000 refurbishment, reopening on July 16th. The upgrade includes a new lobby, bar area and exterior refresh, with staff moved to nearby branches during the works. Tributes are being paid to 17-year-old Herbie Ballard, who died after being struck by a train near Whitstable on April 22nd. His family describe him as a kind, funny and dedicated young man, saying his loss has left a deep void. Now over to Chloe for the weather.
3: Chloe here with the local DCR weather. This afternoon, staying mostly cloudy across Kent, with coastal showers drifting inland at times, feeling noticeably cooler along the east coast in that fresh northeasterly breeze. Highs around 13 degrees Celsius. Tonight, showers continue for a while, especially across East Kent, before easing after midnight. Elsewhere, it turns cold under clear spells, with a touch of frost in some rural spots, lows near 3 degrees Celsius. Thursday, a dry day for most, with variable cloud and occasional bright or sunny breaks. Temperatures a little higher than Wednesday, though still cooler around the coast in the breeze. Highs up to 16 degrees Celsius. Today's sunrise and sunset times are 5:19 a.m. and 8:25 p.m., making the day length 15 hours and 2 minutes. High tide for Dover is at 2:12 a.m. and 2:28 p.m. Low tide at 9:20 a.m. and 9:37 p.m. Now back over to Paul for the travel.
2: Here is this morning's travel on the roads. The A226 Galley Hill Road, Swanscombe, closed both ways. The A292 Forge Lane, Ashford, eastbound closed for gas main work. The A290 St Dunstan Street, Canterbury, closed both ways for water main work. The A259 Black Bull Road, Folkestone, closed both ways for water main work. Temporary traffic lights include A26 Southborough, A28 Bilting, B245 Hildenborough, Broad Oak Road, Canterbury, B2005 Swaleway, Kemsley, A262 Goudhurst Road, B2067 Aldington Road. On the rails, southeastern and high-speed trains are expected to run normally, with no new disruption alerts. On the ferries, Dover to Calais and Dunkirk. Cross-channel ferries from Dover are expected to run to schedule tomorrow morning. That's all from us, now back to the show.
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0: There's a band that started off as the Mark IV. They became the Creation. And there's their rather nice rock tune called Painter Man. Welcome. Hello. How you doing?
1: Hello, my darling.
2: What's happening, baby?
3: Flingle. Flingle jingle.
2: Boing.
3: Flingle.
2: Yeah.
3: Flingle jingle.
2: Yeah, yeah.
3: Flingle.
2: Wee.
3: Flingle jingle.
2: Music.
3: Flingle. Flashback jingles on the air.

You certainly are. Welcome to the Splash. Jam-packed solid as usual. Beat the Beats a bit later on. Two from you. Back-to-back Beatles and the usual stuff. Plus a few surprises, like this one from The Tribe. So

London band The Tribe with a Shel Tamley song, I'm Leaving. No, you ain't going nowhere, baby, because you are on the splash. Okay, vintage vinyl today. It is the Bonzo Dog Doodah Band and their Gorillaz album, a combination of musical elements and a crazy notion that brought a bunch of art students together to form the Bonzos, taking the name from Bonzo the Dog, the British cartoon character, and the Dada art movement, with oddities such as comedians, parodies by the Baron Knights breaking into the charts, along with jazz from the Temperance Seven. The Bonzos produced an unorthodox blend of music hall, jazz and psychedelia with some surreal humour. With a more or less stable lineup, the group turned semi-professional. And here's our first track from Gorilla. It is Jollity Farm from the Bonzo Dog Doodah Band.

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All the little birds go tweet, tweet, tweet. 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
0: You've got to believe that, baby. Here's a couple of songs for Derek Dolan.

There you go. Absolutely classic, though. Really, hope you really enjoyed that. We don't really play much disco genre on this show. I do say that it's an album show for all genres, all decades. And maybe I should do one or two more, because I like to dig out the stuff that you don't normally hear. There we go. That should be played. Anyway, now we've got a changing direction. I'm turning right, and we're going to change direction now. We are electronic, prog, alternative, primarily, this is Steve Wilson.

you know, the Scandinavian countries really produced some great singers. And that was Tjorn, and the singing Lotus, the title track to the album, Lotus, but it was that particular version was from their album Atlantis. But they released that in 2019. Absolutely amazing sound. Really like that. I'll have to play some more Sion. And I suspect that our Martin Turner probably would like that. And also our Mark Quidland. Yes. I think likes a bit of Sion, progressive metal. So, just a slight variation on prog, but there we go. Fantastic sound. And before that, we had Stephen Wilson, Nowhere Now, from his album To the Bone from 2017. Another amazing artist. That was from his British musician, from his fifth studio album this time. So really doing well there, quite well established. Anyway, we're coming back to our title artist of the week. So slight changes. I'm not really doing the way back when moment or the featured artist of the week. I'm just doing the title artist, Björk. But I'm playing three tracks from her tonight. So this one's coming up. And, hope you enjoy it. This is Human Behaviour.

That's a special treat there for our prog rock and prog metal fans out there. That was Porcupine Tree. Great Scandinavian band from the Netherlands. And from Scandinavia. Hope you enjoyed that. That was Anaesthetize, and that was from their album. It was actually recorded on a live set, a live performance, but it was from their album Fear of the Black Planet from 2007. Yeah, really, really nice track. I really enjoyed that. Nice mix there. And slightly different for the show, but we go all places. So a bit of metal, light metal, why not? Before that we had Björk. So our title artist of the week, we've got three great tracks from Björk. So the first track, the first song of the show, the last song of the show, and one in the middle, as that was Human Behavior from her album, her debut album, her very first album release from 1993. Hope you enjoyed that. She has quite a varied range of music that she's produced over the years, but very distinctly her sound. Hope you enjoy. Anyway, for those Pink Floyd fans out there, I've got a special treat now. Let's take us up to the top of the hour. I've got three back-to-back tracks, and they're all from the same album. This isn't going to be one that jumps out in your mind. This is from a film track, so we do a movie spotlight moment of the week. So this is my movie spotlight moment. This is from the film More, and this is the original film soundtrack that Pink Floyd recorded. And these three tracks sort of go together. They don't actually follow each other in sequence, but they actually follow each other in style. So hope you enjoy. This is a really special treat to hear this music. And I'm probably the only one who actually plays from Pink Floyd from their album More on DCR, if not even in Kent. So there we go. This was on their album from 1969. Hope you enjoy special back-to-back, and it takes us over to the top of the hour. So enjoy. Here comes.

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I love the end of that. It's just winds down to a full stop. That was Emerson, Lake and Palmer. Yes, and that was from their album, their debut album, self-titled album, Emerson, Lake and Palmer, released in 1970. And that was one of the lesser known songs or tracks from that album, Knife Edge. And one of the most popular songs that did well in the charts was Lucky Man from that same album. Yes, you may recall that one. It's quite popular and been played over the years. Emerson, Lake and Palmer, or ELP, really big back in the day, and had a really big sound as well. Really, really good. Hope you enjoyed that. That was opening the last hour of the show. We're into the last hour. Time's running out really fast. But anyway, before the top of the hour, we had three fantastic tracks from Pink Floyd. And they were from their album. It was a soundtrack for the film More that they that was produced in 1969. And I like to play a track from that album once in a while because you never hear it anywhere else. And it was actually quite formulative at the time for Pink Floyd in the in a newer direction, because they actually had formed their sound with their distinctive voice at that time. They had similar songs, Fat Old Son and Embryo, and they actually played that at the same time. So the last track there was Dramatic Theme. It's just the dramatic sound for a part of the film. Before that was Green Is the Colour, absolute classic of theirs. And before that, Cymbeline, which was one that they played numerous times on live gigs. And it was really popular. Really, really, really good back in the day. Anyway, three back-to-back tracks there from Pink Floyd from the album More, which is very rarely heard these days anywhere else. So you heard it first on DCR. There you go. Hope you enjoyed the show. We had some likes on the Facebook page. We had Jen and Tony. Thank you, Jen and Tony, and Matt and Alex. And also Martin is out there. And I know that he would have really liked the Emerson, Lake and Palmer track there. Hope you did there, Martin. Absolute classic, isn't it? Doesn't get enough airtime. We've got so many more people out there listening. So we're now on DAB across the east of Kent. And we cover all the way from Margate, all the way down to Folkestone and further afield. And also we stretch over to Canterbury. So on DAB, absolute awesome sound. If you don't have DAB or FM, good old FM, then we're a similar area. Hope you're enjoying the show. And if you follow us online and either listen online from the website or on your favourite smart device, then I hope you're enjoying the absolutely awesome sound, full stereophonic sound in the full sound spectrum that we broadcast. We really like to pump it out and turn it up loud so you can enjoy it. Anyway, moving on, we now have two or three tracks which are modern alternative bands and rock bands. First of these is Riverside and Second Life Syndrome. I hope you enjoy this.

Wow, the amazing sound of Riverside, the Polish prog rock band, and that was Second Life Syndrome from their album, self-titled album, Second Life Syndrome, title track from that from 2005. Absolutely awesome sound. I really got into that. Really enjoyed that. I hope you did. It's what the show's all about. You know, prog rock. Alternative, electronic, bringing out the new artists and the lesser knowns, and playing the tracks you don't hear so often from the bands you do know. So I hope you enjoy. That was fantastic. Hope you enjoyed that. Anyway, we've got another, a track coming up now from Tycho. And Tycho have been around for a while, a great electronic band. And this is Awake, again, the album title track. What more? Enjoy.

Well, that was John Hopkins, and one of the favourites on this show, and also with Martin Turner's Almost Rock show. We like to play a lot of John Hopkins. It's great sound. That was A Band and Window from his album Immunity, recorded in, well, released in 2013. And that's his fourth studio album. Had contributing vocals in the background from the band Purity Ring, and also Hopkins used a lot of homemade sound effects or natural sound of the room for an organic sound. Very, really interesting stuff, how these artists create wonderful sounds that we absolutely love to hear. Really great stuff. Before that, we had Tycho, and that was the album title track Awake, from the album Awake, that was released in 2014, which is primarily electronic-based music. Of course, we love electronic music on this show. So there we go. So where are we now? Well, we're coming up to the end of the show. I should really start saying things about what's coming up. So if you've enjoyed the music on this show tonight, then do keep listening, because after midnight, we are followed by 3 hours of Martin Turner's Almost Rock show. And it is a repeat, but of his Monday night show. But it's very, if you missed Monday night, it's well worth listening to if you have the time. So we do our special listen again service after midnight for everyone who's working, everyone who's traveling around after midnight, and want to hear something that's live rather than automated music. So hope you enjoy the show. Into the morning, we have our DCR Overdrive, which is our automated show, between 3 a.m. and 6 a.m. And then we have our morning, kick off the morning with our news at 6 a.m. 6 a.m. And then we have our wake-up call, Wycliffe's wake-up call. Then we have our Marley in the morning, 7 a.m. till 9 a.m. He does a great show, really does. And he gives shout-outs for people as well, so keep listening there. And then we have our morning show with Andy Lloyd, and he'll bring the latest news and bits and pieces to up-to-date, and information about shows and what's on TV and bits and pieces. And then at midday, we have our new show. We have Jan Cave's 1970s Jukebox, so... She picks a year in the 70s and just plays all sorts of music, wonderful music, bits and pieces from the 70s. Lovely sound, really is a great show. And then 1 till 3, we have our Solid Gold Sounds from Chris Pritchard. And he used to be on Saturdays, but we've moved him to Fridays now. Yeah, so that's the afternoon. And then the drive time, 3 to 6, is with Luca Marshall, with some great mix of classics and up-to-date stuff. Really good to drive home to. And then we're into the evening with Jam Hot Show with Tony Designs and Lorraine B. And they do a great combination back-to-back show. So... Tony's on 6 till 7, and then Lorraine's on 7 till 8, although I think they're now producing it together. Not entirely sure. I have to have a listen and see what they're doing this week. They sort of adjust each week as needs must. And then we got a dance party weekly with Lee Everest up to nearly midnight, and then 11 till 12, before midnight, we've got our... selection from the top of the charts, top 40s. So if you'd like to hear the latest of music from the charts, that's where it is. And then we're into the Saturday morning with the wake-up show with Justin, our Justin Ridyard, JR's soul show, 7 till 9.
Then we start it all over again with Mark Quidlin, 10 till 1 and so on. So keep listening. Do keep it DCR. Do keep listening to our great shows. We are your local radio station. We broadcast to the east of Kent, and we support all the community activities going on in the area. And we have lots of information on our website, dcrfm.co.uk. So go and have a look over there. We have lots of what's ons, what's going on in the area each weekend. Have a look there to see what's going on across the whole of the White Cliffs country. So Dover, Deer and Sandwich and all the surrounding villages. Anyway, we're moving on. We need to, we're now down to the last quarter hour. So I need to move on to the next track and stop talking. So I thought we'd round up the evening before we finish with our title artist, Bjork. We'll move on to Karnataka. And this is Sacrifice, absolute classic of theirs.

amazing sound of Carnatica, and that was Sacrifice from their album, their 2023 album, Requiem for a Dream. Absolute classic, and really is an amazing album to have in your collection. Really is good symphonic rock sound, progressive symphonic rock, I call it, so it's really good. We're at the end of the show, so we're just about to play out with our last track, our title track, which is Björk. And it's Bachelorette from her album Homogenic, and that's from 1997. Hope you enjoyed the show. We like to play a whole range of stuff through the week for you. If you would like to request something for next week, then just email me, simon.rogers@dcrfm.co.uk. If you find me on Facebook page, then you'll see my email address on there, and also a text number if you want to text in a request, and we'll do the best we can to play it for you. So, yeah, hope you enjoyed the show. Coming up to the last few seconds, so keep listening if you love prog rock and alternative rock, because Martin Turner will follow straight after this show. And, hope you enjoyed it. Stay safe out there and keep it DCR. Thank you very much.

So this is it. This is the end. I hope you and your companion had a good time listening. And hey, if things went really well, do me a favor and name the baby Ron. Ciao!

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3: 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Genesis, Abacab from 1981 is starting today. Dodo, Lurker, very good.

Now, did you notice that I'm sporting a brand new theme for my shows? Yeah, I thought it was about time I had a change. 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We're all over the place. Yeah, and I've got a new Radicals track now from 1999, and You Get What You Give, which is only the truth in any case. And happy birthday to Greg Alexander of the New Radicals, born in 1970. Following that with Depeche Mode from Black Celebration of 1986, and Stripped, especially for my lovely Lindy. We've just celebrated our 28th anniversary, so all good.

Oh, what a jolly tune. That was the Hoosiers from The Trick to Life of 2007. Got Motley Crue. Theatre of Pain's the album, and 1985. Raise Your Hands to Rock, because basically it's Nick Marr's birthday, and he was born in 1951. That's Mick Mars. Following that with the wonderful Paul Weller, and Paul Descent from 1993 with Wildwood. And I might as well go for broke. I'll go for a third one as well. Joe Jackson, Be My Number Two.

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I just can't remember the last time I played Joe Jackson on the radio, from 1984, from his sixth studio album, Body and Soul, and Be My Number Two. And I've been somewhat remiss in so much as I haven't mentioned that it was Phil Hoyles who was on before me. And please do check out our schedule on all the W's, dcrfm.co.uk, where that's another way that you can actually hear us as well. 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So there's plenty of choice. And Tube by Army from Replicas coming up from 1998, Down in the Park. Like being down in the park, I do me. And John Anderson, you know, of Yes, because I've always loved that sort of music. Elias of Sun Hilo, which is an album that doesn't tend to get much radio play, from 1976. Meeting, Garden of Gedda.

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0: Well, I know I've not played that on the radio for such a long time. John Anderson from Elias of Sun Hillow, which is the debut studio album by John Anderson of July 1976, which has recently been re-released as a signed box set in vinyl, and it's mega expensive. And that was the meeting of Gedda. Now, on May the 15th, you can meet Nick Bailey. No, not Nick Bailey of the Opticians in London Road, but Nick Bailey from Gardener's World is coming to Huffham. He's going to be at the Huffham Village Hall, and it starts at 7, an evening of entertainment, anecdotes and gardening advice, Q&A and all the rest of it. And if you want to see the Facebook page, there's all the details on there. Go and have a look at Huffham Village Hall. Tickets are £20 per person. And yeah, and there's also book signing going on. So go and see Nick Bailey of the Gardener's World. Not the Nick Bailey that we all know and love. Yeah. Well, perhaps we do. I don't know. Anyway, Delane now from We Are The Others. Milk and Honey.
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wonderful Delane and We Are the Others is the album from 2012, Milk and Honey. Ending this first hour is Led Zeppelin from LZ1 of 1969, and nothing personal to my beautiful wife Linda, as we just had our anniversary. Babe, I'm going to leave you, which ain't going to happen, I do assure you of that. Okay, see you after the top of the hour.

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